a fireman come in, so the bus got rerouted. There's a unit about to free up from the MC heading that way. I told them to hope to put the bus on a rush since the personal crisis.

Hey, North 3. Okay, I got 419 Liberty Avenue, 419 Liberty Avenue, apartment 1 for a neighbor dispute. That's 419 Liberty Avenue.

0: 10-4, we'll be off in the area, but so far there's nothing showing.
1: Received 10-4.
2: And I-34, you can clear me from Summit.
1: Received that.

0: Hey, East 4, you need to get from the base, Sergeant Goodover.
1: Hey, Sergeant.
0: Sergeant.
1: Is everything good there?
2: I guess so.
0: Everything is good. We got this crisis jovial move. We're trying to get one of us to get some help.
1: Okay.
0: I want to see that and just as an update. We're off at the base doing a TRO domestic.
1: Understood.
3: Yeah, I don't know if I did it before, but we're off with the sergeant and the other units.
1: Yes, sir.
4: Are all units RP from this unit street at Randolph?
0: West 2, that's correct.
4: Receive that, thank you.
5: 10-5, we're
0: going to head back to the base. RC report. Receive. West 4. Yeah, 4, how are we looking to
4: head in with this report? Drop, I need you
0: guys. Receive that, thank you. Okay.
6: Hey, Lieutenant, could you just check to see if anybody else is holding? And if not, put it on the stack there. Maybe you can start a meal or two. It's been a long day so far.
7: All right, well, we can't look at this NVA. You got a call back?
1: Stand by.
4: West Lieutenant, so far only the 4 car and the 5 car came over with reports. Also, be advised, we just got a call for an assault.
8: All right, you got it. Give it up. Got it. It's fine.
4: West 3. West 3, 296 to Bath, 296 to Bath between Hawthorne and Whitman. Assault on the weapon. Caller states he's being assaulted. And he hung up. States police pressed the rightmost button at the door. Nothing further.
0: 3 received.
7: No, West says Steve, he's going to be headed on a quick personal.
0: Haha, what you got?
5: Stolen vehicle.
0: Hold it.

0: I love it when a plan comes together.
1: You gonna put it over?
0: Yeah, why not?

0: Sergeant, just got a question about call here. Call for 198 Old Bergen Road over at the nursing home at the location. However, the caller is not physically in Jersey City. She's calling on behalf of her mother, who she believes may have gone through some sort of elder abuse and sustained a broken leg. However, there's another sister with that mother, and they're currently at Bayonne Medical Center.
1: All right, the mother with the other sister in Bayonne.
0: That's correct. However, the incident occurred at the nursing home in our city.
1: Is there a history with this? I kind of remember something like this happening not too long ago.
0: I can run a three-check somewhere.

0: versus.
1: And North 4 was okay to that call direction in front of 282 Manhattan with that vehicle.
0: Proceed that far.
2: Host on the 8, bus is off.
3: Mail of 2014.
0: Commuter pause, Trinity. Jersey Regiment is set.
1: Stand by, traffic lunge.
0: If you have a unit, can you just have them roll over here, please?
4: Various different rooms and things in general.
0: Well, I have a unit go out to bail and get the particulars.
1: S3, I was about to tell you to RP. The male was, he sounded like he was under the influence that he didn't want any assistance.
0: We're headed to that.
1: Okay, traffic, that was SCP-1?
0: Yeah, that's correct. Just one minute, I'll be fine.
1: CT, that was no good. Can you go again with that, please?
0: Yeah, any traffic, traffic one. Just one unit, fine, thank you.
5: Keep a unit coming, Lieutenant, I'm off route.
1: Receive that, Lieutenant.
6: Three, we're in route.
1: Receive that, three.

0: North Fork, can you get a time of fall, please? 4-8 time is going to be 1812 on the time. File number is going to be
1: 096-028-096-028.
0: Mike 4, would you like me to run that floater, Reg?

0: West Lieutenant, I think the traffic unit may have run this already, but could you run the New Jersey Ridge Golf 72 Mike X-Ray Hotel?
1: All right, boss, that comes back to a 2020 Jeep Renegade, white in color, good until 11. Actually, it's expired, I'm sorry. It expired 11:30 of 2023. Comes back to a Rafael Rami out of Avenel, New Jersey.
0: All right, gotcha. It's not what we got here.
1: Where's he, boss?
0: And just one unit will suffice here. It looks like I got the three car coming off.
1: Receive that. West Lieutenant, would you like them to RP then?
0: Who, the three car? No, they're going to stand by here.
1: Receive.
0: Jeff.
2: Mike, sorry, just to confirm that address. That was 399 St. Paul's, correct?
3: Yeah, if it's easier, you could use St. Paul's and Seaman, the intersection.
2: Receive that. And would you like me to run that Florida Ridge?
3: Please, I believe it's stolen out of Jersey City.
2: Receive, stand by.

31 for the next one. We're heading over to Bayo Medical Center at the emergency room. We're going to CC with a sister by the name of Mary. It's going to be for their mother, possibly involved in some type of elder abuse. Sustaining a broken leg, and that mother's bedridden. That's Bayo and I'm emergency room.

0: Hmm.
1: We're wrapped up here. We're no longer needed. Can we take that report?
0: Yeah, I'll pull it for you. Yeah, you can take it and I'll pull it for you.

0: Yeah, me off at 456 3rd Street. Could you just run out a New Jersey tag for me? It's coming back expired since last year.
1: Just the location again?
0: 456 3rd Street.
1: Parking occupied. Check.
0: Tango 44 Romeo November Bravo. Red Mazda CX-5.

0: Detective Sergeant. Just as an update for this Rose, myself and the South Detective made entry. It's almost impossible to make an assessment on the body, so the South Detective is going to be making a courtesy notification of homicide. The unit notified the ME, they'll be responding. DCI did their thing. I'm going to be RP from here, and the South Detective and the unit are going to be standing by.
1: Traffic Sergeant, Channel 3, that's for the Traffic Sergeant, Channel 3.
0: Can be set on one.
1: Past procedures confirm stolen out of the city, no holds, and I do have that original file number, whatever you said.
2: I have it actually, you can just start at the hook. It's all busted up, so it's gonna need the impound.
1: Richard.
0: BCI on one.
3: Okay.
0: Yeah, BCI, I'm gonna head back to the base and shower and see if I can find a uniform in case you're reaching out and I don't hear you.

0: check the sergeant, just to double check. The COC was notified on his rolls, correct?
1: Yeah, I was just talking to her about it.
0: Appreciate it, thank you.
2: Clear now here. Traffic's going to be doing their thing. Going to need a car to go and relieve the West 1 car so they can start heading out and processing their prisoner that they got. They have.
0: Receive that.

0: to call 5492.
1: West, you no longer need an RP.
0: Okay.
2: West, do we see that?

0: My comm ready.
1: New Jersey Reds, Kilo 14, Kilo Uniform Sierra, had a fictitious tag on the front. 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
2: Yeah. Unable to make entry of RV. Yes,
3: 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Do you feel nice sitting at a 112 Bergen, 112 Bergen, DD, Sir Chronic?
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0: All right, West 3, 241 Virginia Ave, 241 Virginia Ave between Westside and Virginia Terrace. Bicyclist struck with injuries. Caller states the bicyclist is bleeding. Yeah. MC was notified.
1: All right, so injuries and bleeding, that's it. Anything else on it?
0: No, that's all that was stated in the ticket. MC was notified.
1: All right, we're safe and around.

0: 本当に。
1: Yeah.
0: Alright, that's gonna be a safe call. Thank those shielded and the sergeant for、the backup. We're gonna read some more at the veteran panel.
1: Appreciate it.
2: When you put us off, do you have a location or a VIN number?
3: I do not. I'm going to work a callback for the personnel.
2: To see if you have the caller or victim's name.
3: I have the mother's name. I just have the daughter's name, Mary. Should be there.

0: con nó.
1: Self-worth for the thought.

0: set up too for the next one. This 109-102 came back in. The one car was just off. They advised both parties there was a dispute with a 14-year-old apartment too. 109-102.
1: Little clown. He's had non-life-threatening injuries.
2: Received.

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All right, this bicyclist was not hit by the vehicle. He was struck by the driver of the vehicle. So it's going to be an assault, not a bicycle.

0: We'll be heading down to the medical center. 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
1: Okay.
2: I got it. 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

0: Mike, for only the Florida Reds, easy time to pick that one up. The other one is still pending.
1: I receive, thanks. If you don't mind, just attach both those wedges.
0: Receive, then. Already done.

traffic 3. Alright, that car's on the hook. I'm going to head back to the traffic base. I have two reports and a trip report to TCO.

0: Yeah, quality of life. We're going to be in front of 381 Ocean.
1: Yes, sir.
2: Nine three.
1: Very good.
2: We have 114 Hague Street, 114 Hague Street with the crosses of Nelson and the Boulevard for vehicle park and the handicapped spot. That's 114 Hague Street.

0: my partner.
1: Right.
0: All right, that car's on the hook. I'm going to be following down the ESU. If you could just give him a heads up that we're going to show up with the car, and once we get there, we'll have DCI come down. Thank you, Sergeant.
1: Receive that.

0: South Palo Alto. 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
1: South 503, go.
0: Yeah, South 503, person has B3 or plane carceration. We're going to be transporting to B3 to the paper.

0: Are they transporting the BCI for fingerprinting, or is all that stuff?
1: Yes, Sergeant, that's correct for fingerprinting.
0: Appreciate it.

0: traffic sergeant. 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
1: King's towing this.
0: I'm sorry, you said King? Appreciate it, thank you.

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1: QOL.
0: Yeah, quality of life, just put us off. I'm okay, Grant. Excellent.

0: What it's for? What's for? What's your status for? We're still working on that, sir. I might need to pull you from that right now. Four, I got a priority two call, check welfare. 727 Highway 440, 727 Highway 440, Lowe's parking lot. It's a Hispanic male with white sleeveless tee, aggressively talking to a Hispanic 5-year-old female and a young teenager.
1: Excuse me, that will be enough.

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1: Peace.
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4: 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CU, can you head to 378 Forest Street, 378 Forest Street, BA coming out of a residential?
5: All right, we're here.

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1: Receive that.
2: Not three.
1: Three.
2: Yeah, three. This vehicle was issued summons earlier. If we just want to watch if we can get a start hook for this.
1: North Lieutenant.

0: Nice, Lieutenant.
1: No, Lieutenant.
0: No, Lieutenant, I have the 3-car off at 114 Hague Street. Vehicle blocking a handicap. Vehicle already has been issued a summons. They're requesting itself.
1: The summons is from earlier today.
2: 3-4.
1: 9-7-1.
3: Quality life?
4: MV stop 106. Carney. New Jersey Regiment set.
2: Preferably a flatbed for this SUV.
0: Receive that 3, and could you give me the tags on that vehicle, please?
2: Yeah, it's going to be Florida Reg X-Ray Alpha Charlie 7-6-1.
0: Received.

0: So let's go back to 2012 CRV, Honda CRV, black in color. 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Put all around, it gets stolen.
1: Proceed, thank you.
0: You got it. And quality of life, what's your number? Quality of life, what, one?
1: It's going to be quality of life, too.
0: I'll receive that, thank you.

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1: See you 378 Forest Street. 378 Forest Street. Here says a front door.
0: All right, see you through that.

0: Alright, see, you give me advice. There's no 378. How did this call come in?
1: This call came in from Xfinity Security.
0: Alright, Forrest only goes up to 376. Attempt to call back.
1: I'll try right now. Stand up. Stand by.

0: Hopefully.
1: Yeah.
0: Hopefully. We're going to be heading back to the Hopefully the Person of Crisis report and take from you.

0: for your help. I'm going to have you guys help me clear out this stack. Just petty calls. 150 bid will ask, 150 bid bad for fireworks.
1: Two water left, that's one issue.
0: See that quality of life.

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1: Proceed.
2: 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Numbers here seem to be confusing. City Traffic 1, you available?

0: 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See, we spoke with the owner through his Ring camera. It's gonna be accidental. He's gonna reset his alarm.
1: Receive.
2: Number 3.
1: 3,
2: make your way to 709 North Avenue, 709 North Avenue for attempted suicide of Uncle Cross, stating that his homeless nephew is trying to take his own life. 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
1: The male with the two young girls is now walking, looks impaired or on drugs, walking northbound on 440.
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1: Traffic, can you head to 405 Keter Ave, or could be 405 Keter Ave for a parking violation? White Hyundai with a New York reg, blocking driveways.

0: Outfield.
1: Shots to everyone, it's been advised over here. We're going to be heading back to South Base, walking from yesterday, has more information. South one. Well, we have all the info we're up
0: here. Receive that.
1: Proceed.

0: And we're so far, nothing's wrong. We're still canvassing, but we don't see anybody.
1: See them. Maybe, here we got a additional info that they're sitting down between Jollibee and Duncan. Male looks impaired.
0: We initially checked that area and there was no one sitting anywhere.
1: That's received.
2: I was actually able to make contact with the male. The male said that he's okay. And he says that the people calling are overreacting, but he just hung up on me and tried to call back a few times and he's not picking up.
3: I received, we'll see if the units can make contact, just to double check and then we'll handle it from there. Can you call these people call back to see if the guy is known at what the journey is?

0: Problem.
1: One.
0: One, Kia has a 248 Fowler. That's a 248 Fowler out basement apartment between Van Ostrand and Stevens. For a neighbor dispute. Caller says she wants to make a complaint about her neighbor's daughter. So she took her clothing out of the laundry. The clothing apparently was given back to her, but now the daughter is wearing some of her clothing.

0: Traffic them off.
1: See that traffic?
2: Ever since I've called them about 3 or 4 times afterwards.
0: Yeah, that's not what I'm asking you to call. The original complaint, the one that called this in, was third party, correct?
2: Yeah, that came from Hazlet PD, actually. I attempted that call back, and I came back from Hazlet PD.
0: I receive, and they don't have the number for the original call.
2: I can try to get their boss. Let me just give them a call back.
0: I know it's moving off.
2: Receive.
0: I will let you.
2: Receive. And the last one?
3: No, it's signals NG.

0: 3. I haven't seen them.
1: Love letter 3.
0: Can I get kind of file, please, for this Virginia call? It's a bus off.
1: Gotcha 3. It's 096054. 096054. 212 on time.
0: Received. Thank you.
2: Five zero.
0: Yeah. Received. Put us off.

0: Alright, West 3, we'll be clear from the medical center. Can we take this in or we need to hold it?
1: You can take it in.
0: Received, thank you.
2: West 5, that's going to be 2 left for RP.
1: Received. And North Lieutenant.
3: North Lieutenant.
1: No luck on the call back to the uncle, but call taker was able to get back on the phone with Hazleton PD, and now they're giving an updated location of Bay Street and Erie Street for this mail. And once again, I attempted to call the mail directly, and I'm no good.
3: All right, we just have cross streets. Do we know if he has an address out there, or was the guy just walking around?
1: Well, it was reported that he's homeless, so that's all we got now.
3: All right, well, that's in the East District. That's, I guess, forwarded to them.
1: Received.

0: Alright, East 3, East 4. I got a call from Hazelnut PD. There is a Richard Rivera that called them to report his homeless nephew, a Mitchell Tomato, stating he was threatening to kill himself. He told them that he wants to take his own life and to tell his baby that he loves them. Originally, his ping was last in the north, and now, a couple minutes later, it's pinging in the area of Bay and Erie with a 200-meter radius. Described this Mitchell as a 5'10 white male, bald, blue eyes, full beard, medium build, no clothing script. Head over to that area and check out and see if you can find this male.
1: Thank you.

0: Who are you reaching out?
1: Yeah, too. I was just trying to get your status.
0: Joe Roth at the MC with that prison watch while the one call went up to start the paperwork.
1: Receive that.
2: What's the address again?
3: That's going to be 37 Boswick Ave, 37 Boswick between Ocean and MLK.
1: Receive that, boss.

0: traffic. It's one issue.
1: See that traffic. I have one more parking violation. That's going to be 214 Wegman Parkway, 214 Wegman Parkway between Bergen and MLK. White Nissan Rogue with a New York Reg.

0: Signal was NG1. Can you go again?
1: Direct time. Hey, sir, if you just give us an update on anything that come in about the smell or any updated information, just let us know, please.
2: Street Crime, Channel 1.
0: West 1, that's going to be 1-8-1-8 on time, okay?
2: Unit, that's the 485 Ocean Ave on the call of sale, use and sale of drugs.
1: We're over
2: there. Receive that, thank you.
0: Mail. Bald, blue eyes, he's got a full beard and medium build.
1: Awesome. Yeah, we're still working on our last report. We got four reports.
0: Receive that.

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1: All right, we canvassed the area, central entry, we got you.
0: Proceed.

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2: 14 of the cars above.

0: 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Can you have the call step out, please?
1: Proceed traffic, standby. Train South 4, no answer to that call back.
2: Well, received. We don't hear any loud noise.
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1: Repeat.
0: Top one. What are you looking at, woman?

Yeah, I got 65 South Street, 65 South Street, across Hancock and Sherman Avenue for a motor vehicle theft. Caller stated that she reported her moped stolen, and I just saw it at the above location, the 65 South Street.

0: South 4, first off.
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0: West 5, 41 Oxford Ave, 41 Oxford Ave, an ambulance request, caller, see someone on their camera, male, bald head, black jeans, just sitting on the ground, throwing his hands and feet in the air, possibly on drugs or EDP. MC was notified.
2: 5 or 6.

0: See you.
1: See you, go ahead.
0: For the Southside, Gloria Robinson, conducting our director.
1: Wish you.
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1: Receive.

0: Dusty.
1: If it's a patient, we got the vehicle moving because the road's closed. We're at the hospital. I have a 400 meal.
0: Receive Angeles.
2: Sorry, I called the MC already. They're coming.
3: All right, thank you.

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1: See you, go ahead.
0: What is down there, Mary? And that's another record.
1: Appreciate it.

0: いい人よ。As per Dr. 907 from 6 a.m., this male is able to walk off on his own accord, and he RMA by action. We're going to be up here to this location. Thank you, unit.
1: Who was that?
0: It's going to be Dr. 907.
1: 907, receive.
0: Comment on.
2: Calls are missing. The maintenance checked cameras. Noticed that the actor was actually a resident here, and they returned some of the clothing articles. Some clothing articles are still missing, miscellaneous, and approximate value is anywhere from $0 to $100 for the loss.

0: Let's see, so we have, stolen clothes, cost $100,000. So, so.
1: Oh, sorry, we have theft.
0: That's correct, proceeds $100, for clothes. Another resident took it, but all the clothes were not returned.
1: Receive.
0: Just have a phone, please. Yeah. 2125 hours, file number 096080, 096080.

0: Yeah, maybe we can have a snapshot of that.
1: Proceed.

0: Sí.
1: So you got 545 Washington for that homeless male that I was using the ATM.
0: You got it.

0: Zero
1: is recent granted, however, we are waiting to escort the victim back to the residence and clear the residence for her. Her son is known to be violent. We're going to give you a location in a second, Max, for us, and they're going to take us over there.
2: Sorry, 149 Wilkinson, DG's.
3: Alright.
2: You just head with the one car?
3: Uh-huh.
4: South 4 received.

0: He's four.
1: Four.
0: So reports again. Can you do me a favor? You swing by the Burger King on 12th Street. They've been calling about this mail on the inside and cursing the workers out. Sitting at one of the tables, refusing to leave. It's 185 12th Street at the Burger King. Sit over there, send him on his way.

0: Inoltre.
1: Right.
0: Yeah, do we have 529 North Avenue, 529 North Avenue for a female refusing to leave the liquor store and they're trying to close 529 North Avenue?

0: No, Sergeant.
1: No, Sergeant.
0: No, Sergeant, I got a domestic coming in and no units available. Caller stating that her ex broke into her house, ex is drunk and aggressive.
1: Would you find out if anybody else from 80 or double or midnight? I'll just call what we need. What's the location?
0: Location is 291 Central Avenue, 291 Central, apartment 4.

0: Mic one.
1: Off one.
0: Mic one, I'm going to have to pull you from the base. 291 Central Avenue, 291 Central. Carter states that their ex broke into the house. Her mom's ex broke into the house. Ex is drunk and aggressive. That's 291 Central Avenue, apartment 4.

0: مشهور.
1: Four.
0: 4118 Clinton Ave, 118 Clinton Ave. Caller says there's a gray Dodge minivan, a school vehicle with the doors open for the past 2 hours, abandoned, parents don't.
1: Proceed.

0: No sergeant, you got any, other units that can back him up? That's on the report.
1: Well, we have one of the CEU units go. I have, and on North 303, be advised, just got a secondary call for that 529 North Avenue. They're stating that this, female that they want to remove is currently not fighting the employee inside of the store. Receive that, and, boss, you want to use one of the CEU units to back up the one car?
2: Sure.
1: Alright, receive that. CEU Bravo.

0: North Sergeant zip code. And all floors have apartment number 4, Alpha 4, Bravo 4. Can you find out which one?
1: Appreciate that.
0: We will.
2: Three, talk to the bus.
1: 2-3.

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0: Yes, you channel one. Go ahead with the reservoir.
1: Sierra 2, uniform 424.
0: Receive, you need the check, right?
1: Yeah, run it all around, see if it was reported stolen. It looks like the ignition's been punched.
0: Great Dodge, good till 9:30:26. No signs of it being stolen here. Let me just confirm maybe we'll see this.
1: All right, 4 received. Just notify the supervisor.
0: What's Lieutenant?
2: West Sergeant.
0: West Sergeant, you got the 4 car off with an abandoned vehicle. It's a Great Dodge minivan. Door's been open for the past 2 hours. I'm going to just check with CJS if the car's been reported missing or anything.
2: Receive.
1: Charge, the ignition's punched.
2: All right, we see. We just wait on CJS and see what comes back.
3: For myself.
0: That's it.

0: 176 Mallory, 176 Mallory. Caller said a female has her phone, won't return it. Caller's outside, knows the female.
1: Where's it?

0: Not three.
1: All right.
2: I think he's notified us last one have IP female, aggravated assault on the school owner, and criminal mischief.
0: The victim want to give a statement. I'm saying he preserve it and notify DPI.

0: Three, that's correct. He's willing to speak to the detective. We do have the stick here that she used to strike him on the face, causing a small laceration to his eye.
1: I received, I'm assuming it's from Bus, by a night detective commander.

0: I'm not sure you guys need them, see?
1: That's correct. So I'll call the victim, and with the actress also IP, she's in the back of our car right now. She's extremely IP.
0: Receive this. I'll start another bus. I have one for the female.
1: Yeah, three. The female's the actor.
0: NBC Channel 4. NBC Channel 4. NBC, just want to make you aware, I have North 3 off at 529 North Avenue for aggravated assault. Female hit the owner of a liquor store with a snake.

0: All right, we have that victim and the EOs. The victim and the at Papo after this.
1: That is correct, Phyllis.
0: What's that address?
1: 529 North Avenue.
0: All right, no problem. Just notify the North Avenue, please.

0: I love it. I got it. I can follow it.
1: I see that.
2: That's not a domestic crisis. That's a negative. It's going to be a customer. That's what I'm

0: North 3 of that, the second bus was notified.
1: And North 1, can I get a file number for harassment, please?

0: Yes.
1: Do you have a call for 53 Bostwick?
0: Yeah, 51. Correction, 53, yes. Chronic caller.
1: All right, receive. That's the welcome we have.
0: Receive. I'll touch.

0: リスナーじゃない。
1: はい。
0: の、
1: はい、まず。Okay, boss.
0: No, Sergeant, this PU unit is going to transport this male to his mother's house. It's going to be harassment. The mother wants no TRO. The other unit is just going to do the report, and we're going to be RP. And everything is going to go over at the aggravated assault. On the phone.
2: A victim, the actor, and a crime scene here, and we're on the unit off.

0: 4, what's your location?
1: 529 North Avenue. 529 North Avenue.
0: Yeah. Right over.
2: No, Sergeant, I'm sorry. Did I miss anything with North Avenue?
3: Yes. North 3 is off with the actum, the victim, and a crime scene. North 4 is going to head over there that way to help them out.
2: North Detective is responding on the summit?
3: That is correct. NDC was notified. The detective was monitoring. They're going to respond.
2: VCI is notified.
3: That's correct. Correction. They're going to be notified now. VCI, Channel 4. VCI, Channel 4.
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1: 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How's the radar in this regard?
2: Receive that.

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1: 2248
2: on time.
3: Bravo, you had a message?
2: Yeah, North Hugh, Bravo, from this location to 85 Clifton Place, 1 male, starting mileage 86711.4, operator Ross.
0: Twenty 2249 on time.

0: King Tony just picked it up. Thank you.
1: Verse 4. We're in 189. You have our number 5. It's been in the hallway on the first floor. What are we heading to? All right, received. We're on the first floor. Clear. We're going to check the floor.

0: And I look. Yeah, you see our response here, please.
1: Mercy 4, RMA, they secure that person.
2: VCI, Channel 4. VCI, Channel 4.
0: Person standing by, also, thanks.
2: Respond over for photographs. There's going to be injuries in a crime scene. I have a phone number for you. If you're set, 529 North Avenue, 529 North Avenue.
3: All set.
2: 096-118. 096-118.
3: Received. Thank you.

0: Yes, I guess.
1: Appreciate you. So again? Appreciate you.

0: Mill Sergeant, three, he's headed down to the MC with his operator. North three.
1: Yeah, three.
2: Yeah, 3-1 on the Agastor. We're gonna be half in, half out to the MC for clearance for incarceration.
1: Okay.

0: East 3, good morning.
1: 301, good morning, guys.
0: Alright, from the base, headed over to the MC to relieve that evening 20 on the last flight watch.
1: I see.

0: 一种。
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0: 看这个就是
1: 2304。
0: We're going to be standing by for the East 101 call, so we'll be there temporarily. I'll let you know when we are here from there.

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1: And
0: 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Stay on the prisoner watch.
1: Good morning.

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All right, thank you, guys.

0: Hey, Space, is there injuries with that NVA on Columbus and Grove?
1: Familiar. I know the third party.
0: Hold off. All right, just have the Pulse 28 unit handle that, please. The,
2: what location?
1: Columbus and Grove.
0: All right, thank you, guys. The dispatch, the two cars got to head up to the north. This way, if this car is still there, you don't have to wait any longer. And the 28 unit can handle. Thank you.
3: North 1, you go by yourself.

0: West 503. This is going to be a call about property dispute. Both parties were advised. We're going to be heading back to the West base. Have a good night.
1: Good night.
0: Good night, Wally.

0: And I love you. 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

0: 后处呢？
1: 说 Can you start me a private tell in New Jersey for you? Regular flatbed. Flatbed, please. It's going to be Alpha 19 Juliet Tango Yankee, gray Toyota Highlander.
2: Yes, sir.
3: Let's
2: see, the one, can you respond to 333? Pearsall is 333. Pearsall, if I'm a one, call us to your daughter and come home from school. But to her knowledge, she mentioned she was going to a friend's house. Wants to talk to us about a 333 Pearsall, if I'm a one. South 2.
3: Morning.
2: Morning, service.
3: That's correct.
2: Let's say it's 2. Can you spot a 198 Olbringer Road? That's 198 OBR. Second floor over at the care center there for a patient that had a fractured wrist. I want to talk to us. 198 OBR. South 3.
1: South 3, good morning.
2: Good morning, sir.
1: Correct.
2: Let's see, if you spotted 12 Audubon, it's 12 Audubon loud music on the outside.

0: West 201.
1: West 201, good morning. Waiting for a partner from the north.
0: Not in service, 2336. West 3.
1: West 301.

0: Peace, peace. All right, can you see if there's anybody that has a white Honda Civic? Sierra 29, Whiskey Bravo, Charlie, sitting in the lot. Let's see if they can maybe move the vehicle, because it's an IT vehicle in front of another officer's vehicle, and he's stuck here.
1: New Jersey, Sierra 29, Whiskey Bravo, Charlie, way on the Civic movie car.

0: Those two of them, you guys made it up to that 329 Columbia?
1: No, we just don't know if not.

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Don't worry, you can just solve that full solve summit. That's the control. First, you solve summit.

0: そうですね。リハビリティプラス。おいしい、おいしい。
1: Sophie, it's gonna be okay, Sophie.
2: I see that.
3: Caller saying that it sounds like somebody was banging at her window and maybe throwing rocks at it. While on the phone with the call taker, she hears something break, but she's not sure what exactly it is. She's afraid to go check it out. 28 noise.

0: Yes, correct.
1: You.
0: Otra cosa, papi, ya.

0: Alright, South 1, this caller wants us to make entry. She's in apartment 1. She'll grant access.
1: I receive you to make that. Thank you.

0: そうそうそう。There's only one positive head of SBC at the job offer document.
1: One positive 2348.

0: thirsty, but just be advised, I don't know if this is one of the same. There was the 103 car that was found over the bay out earlier. It was in reference to a fractured leg, I believe. But that's what the call description said. A report was already taken.
1: Yeah, the victim's name?
0: I'm pulling it up right now. Give me 2 seconds.

0: Francis.
1: Yeah, that's the same one we got. What was taken away?
0: That's correct. South 103 took the report from Evento. But they didn't take a report for the home. File number 096-049-096-049.
1: So, can you repeat that?
0: 096-049-096-049.

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0: So we're going to have criminal mischief here. The call is that an unknown male came on the property and threw a rock out the window, and it shattered. Just notify the rest of the visor.
1: Any cameras?
0: They're not working at the moment.
1: Okay.
0: Well, so I was going to receive it.

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1: Relieve the DMC, gotta head back to base to switch out vehicles.
0: Three, have them to four. Yeah, before I send you guys down to the MC to leave the North 303 car, I got a commercial BA off at 224 New York Avenue.

0: No, Sergeant, I know.
1: Avla. That's a negative. North 2.
0: North 2.
1: Yeah, anything to the 329 Columbia?
0: Yeah, we're still here. I'll let you know.
1: Alright, receive.
0: North over.
1: Go ahead.
0: We dropped all those sergeants at least. Head back to the north. Have a good night.
1: Good night.

0: Bruce Lee.
1: Mm.
0: All right, so we're going to be on the hook. All parties are away from the scene now. We're going to be RP.
1: Mm-hmm.

0: West, please.
1: 10.
0: Southern West, call the West.
1: I'm sorry, who do you need?
0: Head to West Sergeant, call the West. I'm walking in.

0: 10.
1: Okay, can I get a phone number?
0: Phone number is going to be 096-162. That's 096-162. 10 on that, 2351.
1: Seriously, thank you.

0: Tato.
1: Yeah.
0: Yeah, so this is going to be one fan from the Evening Post. A reporter has already been taken, and they're going to buzz, you know, drop you from here.
1: Obviously.

0: West Sergeant.
1: West Sergeant.
0: Yes, can you have PCR respond over to that 18 boy and take photos of the window, please?

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1: Felicia.
0: Now, when you get a chance, stop at 18 Boyd. Any pictures of the damage to the property?
1: Received.

0: Go ahead.
1: All right, first one's going to be in Jersey, November 4-1, Victor Romeo Juliet, should come back to a BMW. The second's going to be in Jersey, Golf 8-5, Whiskey Alpha Tango, should come back to a Dodge Charger.
0: All right, the first one, November 4-1, Victor Romeo Juliet, 2017 BMW, negative stolen, good till 4 of 2027. The second one, Golf 8-5 Whiskey Alpha Tango 2011 Charger, negative stolen. Both are going to be in the RMS.
1: All right, receive that. Thank you.
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4: Hudson County got a call from a suicide hotline for 101 Hudson. It's 101 Hudson, male named Luke. Claims he's on top of the roof, sitting on the edge of the Merrill Lynch building. Said he wants to commit suicide. They're communicating with him through text. Now, there's still no information on this. Stand by.

0: EMS notify.
1: All right, Chief. I'll be off in a minute.
2: No, so you're going to be at E7.
3: Receive.

0: 1, good morning. Vehicle looks like you're taking a roll back on the door.
1: Receiving one.
0: South CEO. About 15 were sent our way, strongly advised.
2: I receive.

0: Who is this in contact with him?
1: A suicide hotline and text messages.
0: Alright. Is he giving anything else? Can we get a script or something?

0: That's a negative. We got it from Hussey County, who got it from them. No direct communication.
1: What's the cross on Hudson? Montgomery. If I could just come to Hudson and Montgomery.
2: You got it.
1: Yeah, you want me to go away as well?
0: Steve.

0: And then I parked my vehicle ahead of the building a little bit. We're in the lobby waiting on the engineers to come down and bring us.
1: Mark, that was traffic. Go again.
0: I moved my vehicle ahead of the building a little bit. We're in the lobby right now of 101 waiting on the engineers.
1: But we don't got keys to this. Let me get your key. Stand by.
0: Yeah, no, I can stay there. That's fine.
1: Disregard our key works.

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1: Two, we use 39 miles, and I got 344 sample motor vehicle stuff.

0: No, see, that's going to be one issue. Thank you. Copy.
1: Good morning. Can you respond on the 100 industrial drive, 100 industrial? It's going to be for a commercial VA here over at the Furniture of America East Coast, unless it's supposed to be coast, but it's an interior back motion, 100 industrial drive.
2: All the information for the report, we're going to answer the phone, so she will.

0: Three. Not two. Sorry.
1: Mm-hmm.
0: All right, we checked all the roofs over here. It's all clear.
1: What's this?

0: Господи, ще бавам плъс.
1: Titan one on top.

0: North 2.
1: Go ahead.
0: He parked his Toyota Corolla 2014 at around 8 p.m. He said when he came back at around 11 p.m., his vehicle was no longer there. Can you notify the boss? NJ Reg, Kilo 14, Kilo Uniforms here.
1: Sorry.
2: No, Sergeant Steve. You can just make sure that on only thing on the car, maybe they got repo, and can you just check and see if how many car he took.
0: Yeah, I already called that. There's going to be a negative on the repo. And just for the tick, there's no cameras in the area as well.
2: Obviously, he's transporting to the north.
0: Receive that.

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1: No, no number. It wasn't through Tuskegee, it was through an online chat service.

0: Ciao, figlio. Have you stopped? 104 Peckman Street, New Jersey, right where you're set.
1: Yes.
0: Golf 46, Whiskey Uniform Alpha, Chicago Beck, the gray Audi, 104, go back to check with her.
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101741. All right, thank you.

0: Dopo.
1: Well, you spun out of Warner and Ocean's Warner and Ocean live music on the outside from the vehicle.
2: What was you?

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1: Two off at the base, end of mile 73, 3, 3, 8.1.

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Well, that's something I'm certainly prepared for, also. Mission.

0: you soon.
1: Sure.
0: At this time, it's unfounded. We check the two roofs. Thank all the units.

All right, Steve, can you get a private shuttle this way, please? Thank you. Flat. Receive. Going to be Zulu 37, Romeo Romeo Whiskey, come back to the RAV4, NJ Reg. Just a private tele, can you medical? Straight here.

See, watch. Let us know if we shut up. It was in the middle of the road. See, now just keep this advice.

Vendor of call 605, my mail's vehicle is located there. He was advised to pick up the vehicle tomorrow. I already approved by the best call, so this mail's going to be transferred back to the past. I really manage it, sir.

0: 20, Sergeant.
1: Sergeant.
0: Can I have a CC with the CU unit over at JFK and Communico by the XO?

0: Piedi di gatta fanno sorgere.
1: Mostly you could put us off Indian Square, park and walk.
2: What's that?

0: Can you have a unit respond to the MC with that unit that's standing by with the prisoner at the psych ward and just relieve them for about an hour? They have to leave a few lines and use the force in regards to an incident that happened up there. See these two, can you make a one?
1: Please do. All right, sir.

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1: Welcome.
0: Hi, two, ending mileage. 7333 9.7.
1: See you wanting to see that?

Microphone's on you. All right, we have a male staff. We're going to be issuing. We're going to be right in front of McDonald's on Columbus and Grove.

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1: うん。
0: Exact location. We are on North Grove.

Olha isso, amor. Alright, I'll pull this off with 28 at the plaza right in front of McDonald's. They're gonna have a MV stop. Georgia Red, will you set? Charlie, Zulu, November 8866. Just one for me, please.

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1: On Danforth and Garfield?
0: Yeah, that's correct. One on board. Yeah, it's a direct NBT show.
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0: At East 3 and 28, that's going to be advised.
1: Go ahead.
2: 1 Hotel Golf Charlie Sierra 22868 Alpha 004339. 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
1: Emma.

0: You got an 08 Honda Accord?
1: That's correct. Black and Golf.
0: Negative stolen. It's supposed to have plate Golf 45 Whiskey Hotel Delta attached to it. It's good to 11/20/26. If you got the registered owner, let me know, because it looks like there might be some warrants out.
1: Okay.

0: know, Sergeant is out. North 1, still at Summit Avenue.
1: North 1 is correct.

0: Captain, can you run one all around for me, please?
1: So also safe to say you didn't make it to the BA, correct?
0: Yes, I guess.
1: Alright, go ahead with that info.
0: First name, Paulette, Tango, Yankee, Romeo, Foster, November, middle initial, Juliet. Last name, Gardner, Golf, Alpha, Romeo, Delta, November, Echo, Romeo, date of birth, 11/15/1987. I got it, DL, for ID only if you need it.
1: Go ahead.
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1: South 4.
0: 4.
1: 4, can you check that VA going off 332 MLK single tinged liquor, general alarm?
0: 36.
1: Thank you.

0: now too.
1: Go ahead.
0: I got a random deal number, Tyrone J. Gardner, 11-15-87, out of Plainfield. He is suspended, and it is coming back with some warrants. Let me just double check with C just now.
1: Thank you.

0: first off, I'd like to throw Florida out to say hello, Tampa.
1: Receive South 1. Disregard. West 2. To check VA going off at 749 Communipaw, garage motion. And South 2.
2: South 2.
1: That's going to be True Chin.
2: Thank you.

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1: Okay.
0: Southern from this location at DCR, starting mile at 141217.
1: 159.
2: And that car's probably going to be on the hook. We're going to be there to Bear Lane and try to direct patrol.

0: McDoy to 242 Bergen, that's 242 Bergen, apartment 1 Bravo. Cole's having an issue with the his father's girlfriend. She's IP and throwing things around.
1: What was he?

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1: Okay.
0: From the West District Attorney for Park Street, with the Latino's driving license, 93976.
1: Real 205.

0: Okay.
1: Sergeant, I'm heading over to Barry Lane to see you.
2: So that we have to use the

We'll see you. At East 3. All right, we're going to be doing a DP sort of more at the board.

0: 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It's kind of fast, and also not a whole development.
1: Oh, your signal's NG.
2: South 3, where you at?
1: What's your location?
2: District.

0: Or three.
1: What's three?
0: Three, can you have the 451 Bergen, that's 451 Bergen, floor number four. We received this via state police, text 911. Supposedly, he's claiming that his ex-girlfriend's there at that location and threatening to commit suicide. Natasha Gilbooly.

0: Hey, you could disregard that call. They call a call back. He just believed that that was actually their car.
1: All right, see you disregard.

0: 10. Again.
1: When you said I got two names going for the TR.
0: 10.
1: First going to be November Alpha Tango Alpha from Sierra Hotel Alpha. Last name is Golf India Oscar. Hotel Oscar Oscar Lima Yankee. Date of birth is 2/18/85. Second name is going to be Sierra Hotel Echo Romeo India Tango. Last name is Alpha Bravo Oscar Uniform Zulu India Delta 10/17/95.
0: Was it the obedience 10/17?
1: 10/17/94.
0: And just to confirm the spelling on the last name of the first person, Golf India Oscar Hotel Oscar Oscar Lima Yankee?
1: Correct.
0: Same last. And this is just the TRO?
1: Yes.

0: Wester, I got a correction on the first line.
1: Hi, go ahead.
0: Golf India Lima Hotel Oscar
1: Golf India Lima Hotel Oscar Lima Yankee.

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1: Mm-hmm.
0: From CJ said tonight, the restraining order she was served 5-6-26.

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0: So you can put some identity apartment number in here.
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1: Yeah.
0: 214 Cornelison, apartment 208 Delta. A verbal domestic dispute between the caller and the granddaughter, probably the granddaughter coming home late.
1: Alright.
0: ECU. Fresh on East Post 28.
1: Post 28.
0: Male harassing customers and staff, 325 Gold McDonald's.
1: Receive.

0: sophomore.
1: Yes.
0: Alright, this woman lost her keys and the vehicle didn't start. We received the spare keys from our address. However, we're going to park her vehicle in the nearby area, and if you could just ask the supervisor to transport her to her address at 340 Princeton.
1: From 242 Bergen?
0: Yeah, from her address, 242 Bergen to 340 Princeton.
1: Pleasure, what's your pleasure?
2: It's approved.
3: You kind of like to rang the bell multiple times, not in the door multiple times. All lights are off. It doesn't seem like nobody's home.

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1: Okay.
0: KCV Motor Vehicle Stop, New York Ridge. Lima Zulu Whiskey 4415. Two on board. Check that, please.
1: Alright, go over on the bad side. He wants to quit.
0: My apologies. New York, Lima Zulu Whiskey 4415.
1: Same message.

0: myself see you.
1: Yeah.
0: It was good till 9/24/2027. It's also saying here it's suspended, lack of insurance on a 2017 Hyundai Sonata.
1: The registration suspended?
0: That's what it's saying here, yeah.

a la vista, güey. This is the comp. Is there a building number? There's multiple buildings in the area. We can't find 208 Alpha.

0: Good. Transporting one female from 451 Bergen to VCI. Starting mileage 95683. Operator, at long
1: range. 252.
0: Correction, 95835.

0: talk to you.
1: Yeah.
0: Alright, just trying to notify the boss. Permission in town. Suspend the registration.
1: Sergeant, get the girl, send them out.
2: Question.
1: Yeah.
2: All time UCI, add one to the mileage.
1: Zero, 2, 15 off.

0: Ah, isso,
1: Pá.
0: Everything is calm, cordial, and collected at this point in time. The grandmother is requesting for a bus to respond to check out this 15-year-old juvenile female. She's suspecting that the juvenile has been taking drugs and wants her to check out.
2: Requesting a bus for a 16-year-old juvenile. Got it.

0: All right, okay.
1: Thanks.
0: But, we tried multiple times knocking on the door, the lights are off. Can you just knock on the sergeant?
2: No, sergeant, what do you got?

0: know, Sergeant, I'll just come in. Do we have any history of any medical occurrences at this address?
1: Stand down, boy. Hold on the phone, what happened to you?
0: I'm sorry, I didn't hear that.
1: I'm doing a history check on it now. And E3 MC was notified on that bus.
0: Thank you.
1: And both on history.

0: kind of work from Jersey.
1: Okay, who in Kenilworth, New Jersey?
0: Alright, one of their dispatchers called today and said they're requesting help, supposedly because she's off at a group home and to contact a family member by the name of Stefan.
1: Location?
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0: southbound transport one female from this location to 340 Preston, 43178 on the mileage.
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0: マッサージ。Okay. Find out who made this call. This is a 94. This is a vacant property.
1: Alright, so I'll see you. I just received some information in regards to that officer safety polo that was put out during the evening tour.
0: You got the call?
1: Yeah, it's supposed to be staying at this hotel at 63rd and 440. It's going to be a 2026 white Honda HR-V. I have the plate whenever you're set.
0: Are you giving me information about the bolo, or do you have that vehicle?
1: What was that, go again?
0: I'm just checking. Are you giving me information about the bolo, or you have that vehicle? Because I work even, so I'll put it up.
1: No, I just received some information from my outside agency that that male's possibly staying at that hotel. So the plate's going to be
0: 8078
1: Hotel Echo. Gotcha. I'll add on to it. Tell me, New Jersey. The South Sergeant's already aware.
0: Receive it, thank you.
2: Yeah, Frank, are they bringing a cell phone over there?
1: I received, you received multiple things within the past hour near that location.

0: I was trying to head into that area to see that vehicles around there. Dispatch, just give that information to Bayon as well.
1: If you just have a unit available, come over here and stand by for the cell so we can head over there as well.
2: South 3, can you head over to Kennedy and Seaview?
3: The bus is outside.
4: And we're going to have the grandmother try to buzz him in.
2: On 63rd and 440.
0: Appreciate it. Yeah, Sarge, just have the unit stand by for the impound because CU has contact with that information.
3: B. They located that female a town over from them in the nursing home.
1: Sure. Yo, Chief, just stay on JFK and 63rd.
4: You got it.

0: はい。
1: All right, I have the EOT plugged into the apartment number 208B. So that the grandmother can buzz him in off the phone.
0: They said they tried that. They said they gained no access.

0: Hi, it's me. Hi. South City, who do you think called off at the area of the hotel?
1: Yes, sir.
2: What's the name?
1: Yeah.
2: I'm going to skip the time you asked for.

0: South Zars to those units. I just spoke to West New York, White CRV. I think the information you should have, handicap plate. But the actor actually called the officers at West New York. He should be over in that area in a hotel room. So if we find that vehicle, let's just hang a loose perimeter and we'll notify them to come down.
1: Crazy, boss. So he contacted West New York? Is he staying at this hotel?
0: Yeah, we're talking to him on the phone. I hear the television in the background and all that. So that's what they're thinking.
1: I received, so all the units responding, just be advised and be careful. The threat was, he has an AK-47, and, he was gonna shoot the first cop that he sees, so everybody be careful.
0: Okay.

0: I'm going to be speaking to receptionist right now.
1: Receive that.
0: South CU. Alright, South CU. Receptionist stated that he entered room 152. He checked in 520 at approximately 1620 hours, room 152.
1: Receive that, room 152. Maryland's notified, they're sending units over there.
0: That's where exactly 152 is. Sergeant, I'm off. Hold what you got. Let me call a West New York detective that I spoke with.
1: ESQ Channel 1.
0: Confirmed, and this is the lot. I have eyes on it.
1: Nope, it's occupied.
0: Report.
1: Emergency 4, if you can head over.
0: Sorry, the badge report is not occupied.
1: Emergency 4, if you can respond over to 63rd and 440 over at the motel. It's going to be for that polo that was put out earlier in regards to that individual, possibly, okay, meet. Threats towards West New York. Have units heading over there. Seabass, no lights, no sirens, right?
0: No lights, no sirens, and just keep a perimeter for now. The room again is going to be 152, and it's in the top left, the top right corner of the like in the back where the back lot is.
2: TLC, what is this marijuana for?
1: Mail made threats to shoot a West New York officer. They put a warrant out for his arrest.
2: Put a warrant out?
1: That's correct.

0: Daha sonra.
1: I'm off here. I just got off the phone with West New York. They want us to pull back, pretty much all of us, maybe leave a car down here. They're going to send units to this location. We gave them the information on the route number and the vehicle that's here.
2: All right, COC, then let's do that. Everybody pull back.

0: Frank, maybe hang out up the road, blacked out, and just so you could see any vehicle coming in or out from the front entrance here. I think there's only one way in, one way out.
1: Yeah, we see.

0: Isso é verdade. Within the apartment is 3 cars.
1: 214, New York. 08 Delta on the Montgomery side. You're still for our car park out front.

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1: 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I don't think the buzzer is working.

0: 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RP.
1: South, can you spot over to Wegman on the drive from FD, silver BMW, black on hydrant? South 4. Can you spot over to Home Depot on 440? Calls claiming that there's a U-Haul truck that's speeding around the parking lot.
2: Receive.
1: South 3. South 2, guys.
3: Yeah, it's going to be 1 mail release on ROR. We're going to be off on these guys completing the paperwork.
1: 0 through 43.

0: No, three.
1: Not three.
0: There, he's got a 190 Dwight, another Glock hydrant. It says across from 157.

0: I have one unoccupied vehicle and do tag when you're set. We're in front of 109 Ocean Ave. November 605045 should come back to Kia.
1: Sure.

0: New Jersey PAG, November 6, 05045.
1: Okay.
0: That's no record.
1: I love it for you.
0: Yeah.
1: For the soul, fuck the baseball.
0: We'll see.
1: Bravo Golf 017463.

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1: Two. 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
1: 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I have a job.
0: Let me see.
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0: I was here. South 3. Derek, you spawned at 26 New Street. Just check the area for a navy blue SUV. Apparently the driveway's on Ludlow. It's blocked.
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1: I receive those on the

So for correction. West 2, can you respond to 200 Clinton? It's 200 Clinton, apartment 2 Charlie. It's going to be for an MC request and an assist into a building because they're trying to do a check on this apartment for an individual that is allegedly violent with MC. It's 200 Clinton. I have no history of that.

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0: NBC, you will report.
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0: Tomorrow's going to be GCL. We're going to be heading to the north to get fuel up.
1: Proceed, respond to the north.
2: All right, Quill.

Auf jeden Fall. Alright, Delphi, your payoff has been briefed and all the information is set up. So we're going to be on deep with you. We're going to take over. Okay.

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1: Alright, the expiration date on this 10 tag is May 30th, and it's a red Kia 4/2. Information and found, suspicious tags.

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0: Adam Cosmic Heights, 2010 Kia, 4th in color, unregistered vehicle, negative stolen.
1: Can you just notify the Transit Commission if possible?
2: Yes, Sergeant, approved.
1: Thank you.
3: Question.
0: Yeah.
3: So we were supposed to make contact. It's going to be RMA and RP.

0: cell four.
1: Four, can you spot 100 Burma Rose, 100 Burma? It's going to be for call stating that there's a wall from an adjacent building that fell down in Brixton in the street. Fefty is also notified and responding. 100 Burma Rose.

0: ECU and EC2. Could you make your way to 303 4th Street? 303 4th Street. So roommate dispute in apartment 35. Case the roommate threatened him. The roommate's mentally challenged, no weapons.
1: Three in a row. That's off.

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0: 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No other calls. There's no answer on the call line.
1: Power, sir.

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1: Apartment 35.
0: Can we have an address check, please?
1: 303 4th Street, apartment 35.
0: Sorry, there is a decimal apartment 35 here.
1: Stand by.
2: He is a single family guy. Is that quite interesting, that number?
1: No history for the number.

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You put us off on Wegman and I'm okay, but not the 5, New Jersey Sunshine, what do you say? Fox Shot 8-9, 8-9-3-7, and should come back to a Nissan Maxima.

0: 5/2/26. 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Says Volkswagen here.
1: Well, we got a Nissan in front of us.
0: I need that then.
1: I got it when you said.
0: Yeah.
1: Juliet, November 1, Charlie, Alpha 3, 1 Delta, X-ray Yankee, Tango 5, 4-9, 0-1-9.

0: No, they all handle the card for dark. I got 7 minutes. I'll see who could be headed in with this report.
1: Sure.

0: anything back on that then.
1: If you can, you just want to try to run through on New York?
0: I got something on that, but it says that the plates were destroyed on the vehicle. Voluntarily surrendered. But I got a Nissan Maxima Grand color.
1: That works, that's what we got in front of us.
0: Sure.
1: Here's my boss, personally found fictitious plates.

0: 85.
1: South Carter, is that with us?
0: Hey, that's correct. Over at Wagon Park in the drive. I'm okay, one of the vehicle. Check the temp tag. Comes back to a different vehicle. Fictitious. Mission info.
1: Yeah, we will the van make sure it's not stolen or wanted.
0: It doesn't come back stolen. It's just shown unregistered. I have a tag in New York, but the plates were surrendered. Vehicle description matches the vehicle they have and the VIN.
1: I'll receive you 7 tow truck.
0: Appreciate it.

0: All right, and MLK 1, I confirmed prestigious vehicles probably last registered in New York, hence the information was there. The overall unregistered vehicle. Church and Juto.
1: Fantastic, thank you very much. You just have to have that surround us, please.

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Oh, Colony, direct the patrol. 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Direct the patrol, fucking chief. See.

0: absorb it.
1: See you.
0: I don't know if you have a call back. Nothing showing. Or if you can see if EMS picked this bicycle up.
1: EMS.

0: Hello again?
1: Who is you? You pay for this stuff?
0: I got about 2 minutes. I'll give him a call.
1: Alright, I appreciate it.

0: 本当に。
1: Yeah, into the face, start this report.

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0: como que hubo un avión funcionando con una interesante batalla de Japón.
1: I was 100 guys.
0: All right, there are injuries, non-life-threatening injuries to his left of the arm. He's refusing any police action. It was not a hit and run. He left on his own will, and I guess the ambulance found him while he was walking.
1: This is

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1: No.
0: I thought that 106 was a drug, and it was a dark

0: transmission was ready to go again. 106 Harper Drive, on the right control.
1: Where is he?
0: South 2.
2: South 2.
0: 2, can you spot a 194 Randolph, 194 Randolph? It's going to be for an advanced towing here. Stated they got a customer that stated that the broke over when they got there. They had a parked off truck. 194 Randolph.

0: 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Two from the base, as soon as you clear out of that one, they need you to head down to the medical center for a relief.
1: I'm still off with, I'm still off with a little bit.

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0: to the second vehicle is NJ Reg, Echo, 30, Kilo, Bravo, Papa.
1: Jeep Wrangler checks out.

0: West 101.
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0: Alright, the honors here just handed off the, handed off the discharge paperwork. We're going to be transporting this woman momentarily down to the PCI. Just get her life scan. The two cars already been notified. They're going to meet us down there to do the transport to county for us.
1: Thank you.

0: 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Commercial VA, Cookie Mall Drive, Swarovski, and General VA.
1: Yeah.

0: Ciao Silvio. Ti vuoi chiamare questo Silvio? Yes, correct. You have to be so complete paperwork.
1: I see, well, that's just about us. Thank you.
0: Appreciate it. I don't know what to drop off my phone.
1: Listen.
2: Captain, you even ran off. It says that motor vehicle accident, the gentleman's not accepting our advice as of this time. We're going to try to talk to him.

0: I'll be all right. Have a good night. Have a good day.
1: Thank you, Jenny.
2: Sound cool?
1: Go ahead.
2: Got a call that hasn't been advised. This vehicle's going to advanced towing. Just have to complete paperwork.

0: You probably should.
1: Probably not.
2: Thank you, Logan.
0: You see, you're going to be a family secure. Have a good night.
3: You too. And we're

0: Northwest 101.
1: Yes.
0: All right, as I said before, the prisoner is going to be medically cleared. She's going to be transported to PCS. Our law is going to be 44630.1 operator comms.
1: Okay.

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1: Have the three cars see me at 1161 Summit Avenue.
2: Received. Good morning.
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1: Thank you.

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1: Okay.
0: I'm out of MD stop, Benner 440, California Red Wings, sir.
1: Desire.
0: 9 uniform, India Whiskey 135, back to Mercedes Benz 1 on board, back to Mercedes Benz.

0: No sabes.
1: No sabes.
0: Oh, me up with two car, 1161 Summit Avenue.
1: Sí.
2: Y son, dice.
0: Es one. Es. Dice.
2: Se va. One and two, you both available, correct?
0: One, that's correct.
3: Two, that's correct.
2: Good morning. Make your way over to 2 6th Street. That's 2 number 6 Street for a damaged motor vehicle. Slash the terroristic threat via the open 911 call. At Picture Perfect Landscape, caller claimed that someone smashed windows on 4 of his commercial trucks. While on the call still with the call taker, he stated that he is going to sleep there tonight and kill the 12-year-old kid that did this. So 2 number 6 Street at Picture Perfect Landscape to Justin Navasna.
0: What's up?
3: 2 receiving, good morning.

0: 왔어.
1: Good morning. 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
0: Receiving, good morning. West 3302.
2: Come on, 303. We're headed to DCF for prisoner watch. You can actually put us off.
0: Receiving, good morning. 402.
3: Morning, West 4.
0: Good morning, you guys available?
3: That's correct.
0: Alright, I have a commercial VA. 743 Communal Paul Cross, West Attic Kennedy. Over at Communal Paul Liquors.
3: I receive.

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2: Okay.

0: Muy suave.
1: Each one, you can just about that you can say all these just upset about the injury. Just get one more version of it.
2: Sorry to receive that. You see, you disregard, and you want to be careful with your mic. All of your messages will come through muffles.
1: What was it?
2: Sorry, you're
1: saying
2: that you
1: disregard,
3: and

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1: Court.
0: Brian, I sent this to that BA. I got a just so we'll you guys wrap up. Second BA is going to be a 749 Commuter Ball over at Bob's Glassworks.
1: Four, that's going to be an FA for the 743. What do you have at 749?
0: Commercial VA.

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1: First name is going to be Richard, common spelling, middle initial, W for whiskey. Last name, Keating, Kilo, Echo, Alpha, Tango, India, November, Golf. What a date of birth of 6/29 of 1969.
0: Thanks, social.
1: Do I have a social at the moment? I have a driver's license number if you want that.

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1: Patient to these vehicles, can you add them to the auto mess, please? Six, seven, nine, and the second one's gonna be New Jersey, Sierra 64, Uniform, Alpha, Yankee.

0: Hey, Street, can I get a file number for this MV?
1: That's 96265. AA dispatch time is going to be 0731 hours. And in regards to the Massachusetts plate your partner gave me, Papa Sierra 679, it says SUV, Toyota SK Cruiser, black in color, registered 93020. Registered owner is a Richard Lewis, Jr., out of Staunton, Massachusetts. Negative stolen. And in regards to the New Jersey tag, Sierra 64 Uniform Alpha Yankee is a 2018 Mazda CX-5, registered 131-27. Do you have the registered owner, Yixing Zhu, behind the wheel?

0: Oh, there's a guy. That's from a partner. That's his wife.
1: Yeah. We're going to have a Humvee stop. NJ, register set. New Jersey, Foxtrot 38. Michael, Monkey Alpha. Should come back to your G Compass. And good morning.
2: Good morning. Do you need a check or back?
1: Actually, it's going all around. It's one on board.

0: vehicle is good, 930 of 26. You have the registered owner, last name of Davis, a female. She has a suspended license.
1: How is she?
2: Oh, fine.
3: Good morning. Make your way to 228 7th Street, 228 7th Street, other public nuisance complaint. Out, it says at Salon X, there's a homeless male blocking the entrance. No description.
2: Five received. Good morning.

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1: Good morning, go ahead for South 1.
0: Head over to 440, Carmen Place and Kellogg Street on the cause of a motor vehicle accident with injuries. Female driver crashed into a wall. Apparently she was pulled out. MC notified. It's going to be Route 440.
1: I got it.

0: 83.
1: Yes.
0: All right, 3, from the parties here, they no longer want a police report. They will for advice. We're going to be a fixed post for the remainder of the tour. Pedestrian Plaza.
1: Thank you.

0: Boy, that's going to be an epic. City Sharp is one, never MV Sharp.
1: Okay.
0: Sorry, City Sharp 1, MV Sharp, Route 440 in Claremont, and Air Raid Reserve.
1: Okay.
0: I received that.
2: All right, close the back lot near Raymar, Brannigan.
1: Legit right around the corner. 23 Wayne Street, can you head over there and see a NAD parking attendant who's complaining about a vehicle with a Delaware tag that's in spot number 252. I want to know if you guys can ticket it so they can get it towed.
3: I'm 36.

0: timing's going on. We haven't heat resonance, does it?
1: What's that,
0: Sorry, just one. We're going to have damage to three motor vehicles and a container here. Valued at approximately $15,000. The first truck has damage to the passenger side front window. And the actress attempted to hotwire the ignition. Also damage on the inside of the vandalizer.

0: each one that's correct. So just like you had an incident a couple of days ago regarding the same actors, they do have video footage.
1: All right, they had an incident the other day with the same actors. Was a report done for that on whenever that occurred?
0: One, that's correct.
1: All right, cross-reference the file number, dispatch notified the detective commander.
2: East detective commander.
0: DR 20.
2: It's going to be at Picture Perfect Landscaping. 4 commercial trucks were damaged. 15K damages, attempt to steal multiple vehicles out of all that were vandalized. The weapons that were used are still on scene.
3: Perceived. So this is a separate incident. And I believe the prior incident, we believe there was the possibility it was juveniles that did something else near that area. Is there video today of the actors in this being confirmed to be juveniles?
4: Stand by, sir.
0: Yeah, one, the property manager has the video footage. They're just downloading it right now.
3: Okay, received. And then this incident is confirmed to be juveniles. Let's reach out to the juvenile bureau.

0: 你说。
1: 哎，是这种。
2: Thank you. Receive. Juna detective channel 3. Juna detective channel 3.
1: TDS 1 is it?
2: Eighth one, the juvenile detective is on the channel, guys.
0: Okay, so now I just wanted to make sure that for today we're supposed to probably matter. She's saying that she's not sure that if last night's incident was juveniles or not. We're waiting for the video footage to kind of confirm that. But in regards to the incident the day before, which is bond number 26-094517, as juveniles confirmed. She believes it's the same, but can't confirm that yet.
2: Juvenile, just go with that file number again, please.
0: That's going to be file number 26-094517.
3: E5.
2: Excellent.
3: Well, all those transmissions were going over. We went off at, that 7th Street call and sent on way.
2: All right, you go direct.
1: New Jersey, Romeo 68, Uniform Kilo Zulu. Should come back to a BMW X5, one on board. If you could check that for us.
2: See.

0: Yes, Greg.
1: Greg is good until 05/31/2026. However, if you have the owner of the vehicle, looks like license is going to be expired and suspended.
0: All right, CBA, I just want to confirm that. Thank you.
1: No problem.
2: I just want to confirm, are we, what were we, correct?

0: Please.
1: Sergeant, what was our process?
2: Yeah, boss, did you want BCI to head over to that 6th Street?
1: Yeah, of course. Have BCI respond.
2: Hand Toyota Camry.
3: Freezy.
2: BCI, switch to 3.

0: You see that on three?
1: Dad, when you get a chance, can you head over to 2-6th Street? That's 2-6th Street. I have several commercial trucks that were being seen over there.

0: DCI on 3?
1: Yeah, DCI.
0: Can I get that address one more time?
2: Sure, it's 2, the number 6 street between Washington and Hudson.
0: 2 6 street, can I get a phone number, please?

0: That's going to be 96259, 96259.
1: Assume that's one and the same.
2: Yeah, the car hit the door.
1: All right, thank you for verifying.

0: Não, foto.
1: Good morning, Fort.
0: Good morning. Just a person down, 498 Central Avenue. It says in the driveway by the daycare center.

0: for the
1: all three beats on courthouse, please.
2: Yeah.
1: Yeah, I got a New Jersey Reds. If you could just run it for me, just even if it comes back local.

0: It's going to be Charlie, 8-9, Kilo, Victor Alpha should come back to Black Honda Civic.
1: Comes back to 39 Courthouse Place, 39 Courthouse Place, don't form the floor. Nicholas DeFreitas.
0: Alright, I've never attempted to make contact, thank you.
1: Alright.

0: 22.
1: Can you head over to 23 Wayne Street? It's going to be in the parking garage. Hopefully there's a vehicle parked in a private lot that they all want to hold.
0: Proceed.
1: For the COA, you have anything else?
2: Can you stay
3: with us? West XO, can you have a car stop at the west and see, see me?
4: Receive. West 4.
3: Four, receive.

0: quý
1: vị.
2: Yeah, so you'd be advised, I'm not sure if you got it, but we have 6 posts on the San Plaza.
1: Alright, let's see if we can get that. E5.
3: Go for 5.
1: 5, can you head over to that Warren in Sussex? It's going to be for a parked auto truck, a black Kia Sorento.
3: Where do you see that around?

0: GD, we got flagged down over here near our directive, Nelson and Congress, on a U-Haul truck. Looks like it's parked and occupied. I got a plate when you set. It's an Arizona plate, Alpha Mike 97900.
1: Alpha Mike 97900.
0: That's correct.

Receive. Give me a second. 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

0: 是关系的吗？
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2: Foxtrot Papa 2 Sierra 11 95922.

0: Lisa, what was that last location? I got the key for that traffic light.
1: That's going to be Washington at Bay and Washington at Oregon.
0: Great.

0: South 4, 2 South 4.
1: South 4, good morning.
0: Good morning. Can you head over to 26 New Street, Rutgers and Ludlow on the cross for a parking violation? Black trailer, RAV4, one of the Virginia Reds, already ticketed. Call the one for tow.
1: Shot 3, please be advised, we are available.
0: Let's see.

0: We'll head over to Fort Vreeland Terrace. It's going to be another parking violation with Cheetah Cole. Black vans parked in private parking lot out of state plate.
1: Shit.
0: South 5,
2: good morning. I just got to set the south and correct the NVA from yesterday, if that's okay.
0: All right, George, you got it.

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1: All right, listen.
2: Say you got it once, who is it?
1: Lucy. TV guys?
3: Yeah, what's TV up? We're on Skyway up. We headed southbound. We're going to turn around and run and go back northbound. We didn't see anything. Can you check to see if there's snow on Skyway?
1: Alright, we're safe.

0: West TD, I worked on a callback. I was able to get a mile marker this time. It's going to be 53.6.
1: Appreciate it. 44 State Street.
0: That was 44 what street?
2: State.
0: All right, go ahead.
2: New Jersey, Romeo 54, Victor Echo Kilo.
0: Okay, what's the next? Proceed.
2: The next one is New Jersey, Lima Echo Zulu Foxtrot 67.

0: Alright, and that first vehicle is coming back to an Acura TSX. Address on that is 225 Stedman Street in our city. Valid negative stolen. And the second one is for a Ford Mustang, color red, coming back to 18 Marshall out of Irvington. Valid negative stolen.
1: Received, and off duty, before I start impound, can you just go over Channel 3 because State Street's right outside the East District. 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
2: West 201.
0: West 201.
2: Good morning, 341 from BC out of county. Starting mileage 95846. Operator, I'm on with you.
0: Receiving, good morning.

0: Go ahead.
1: Yeah, we're just still off here. We need to issue tickets, but waiting for someone to come get the vehicle, a licensed driver.
0: Okay, cool. Received.
2: VA report done yesterday in this location.
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1: Westbase, good morning, go ahead.
0: Good morning, could you have a day tour unit meet that unit at BCI and do the transport to Kearney, please?
1: Alrighty, 506.
0: Jesus.
1: Thank you.

0: 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You could disregard for the impound.
1: For Vreeland Terrace, for Vreeland Terrace.

0: All right, I have that Virginia Reds. Can you run it?
1: Yeah, what's the local charge?
0: It's going to be Tango Charlie X-Ray 2930. Let's come back to a black ticket to RAV4.
1: Tango Charlie X-Ray 2930.

0: Yeah, I got a 2011 Toyota Black and Color, registered good up until March 1st, 2027. It's actually coming back to a 13 Sheffield Street, the city, 13 Sheffield Street, to a Justin Smith and Tatiana Lee Ann Smith.
1: All right, we'll try to get that, try to make contact with Donna.
0: All right, we'll see. I don't got an appointment here.
1: At 13 Sheffield, right?
0: Yeah, 13 Sheffield Street.

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1: Well, 40 and Clark, MV's tough, engineer measuring set. 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

0: Was that three?
1: Can you just run the display, please? Rex? That was Massachusetts.

0: Alright, it's gonna be 4 November Tango November 4-4.
1: 4 November Tango.
0: He's on L 350.
1: So that was 4 November Tango November 4-4?
0: Correct.

0: Good morning. Detail on Pacific and Johnson. Put me off on a personal.
1: Thank you. BCI going off to 6th Street. With you.
2: Appreciate it, thank you.

0: Yeah, construction detail. If you can have Parking Authority respond over to Harmon and Randolph, I have a few cars that need to be impounded.
1: Received.
0: Yeah, and as a point, signs are posted, they have a permit. It's PSCG.
1: I receive.
2: Aaron, South One, do you know who's picking up this vehicle? Which tower?
3: Yeah, it's going to be Chuchin.
2: Receive that, thank you.

0: Okay, now phone number is 96302, 96302, and just at that point I did check the cat. I didn't see anything for any MBs or hit and runs in the area.
1: 96302?
0: Correct.
1: We see you, thank you.
2: Okay, 205 Palisades for the MBA, no injuries.

0: West 201.
1: Yes.
0: Drop me off, I'll get back in the morning. Good night.
1: Good night.
2: West 5.
1: Okay.
2: 5 from BCI to the county with 1, 95847.3.

0: please. Yeah, West City, we were able to make it off this guy with that vehicle. It was just an AC issue. Nothing mechanical in the car. The car was working. We're going to be heading to PS33 for New Vectra.
1: All right, receive. So when you get off, just give me that address. I can make it quicker for you. Now. Thank you.
2: All right, that vehicle's on the hook.

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1: Go ahead.
0: MV stop 440 in Bennett. I'm here right to meet you.
1: Okay.
0: MJ10SAG, Foxtrot 9, SIS 6304, Chicago Honda Civic, 1 aboard, no back in service.
2: All right, that detail coming over.
3: Yeah, PSENG at 55 Boswick. I got 3 New Jersey regs for you to run, please, for ownership when you set.
2: Give me a second, let me type up a ticket.

0: All right, what's the wedges?
1: First one, Whiskey 66, Whiskey Golf Hotel. Should be a blue Kia.
0: Second one.
1: X-ray 42 Papa Whiskey Yankee should come back to a silver Chevy.
0: And the last one?
1: Foxtrot 51 Mike Lima should come back to a silver Dodge.
0: Okay.

0: For the first charge, I got a 2012 Kia Sport, 930-2026 on the expiration. It's going to be a Tanisha L. Nichols at 238 Pine Street, appointment 2.
1: All right, actually, can you start at the south car over here if they make a little noise, since that's an out of district, pump the other two anything closer?
0: All right, excuse me, give me 1 second. South 4, so South 4. Can you head over to 55 Boston Ave, assist the detail over there, make some noise over there, try to get some vehicle owners out?
2: Got it.

0: 2011 Chevy Tahoe, which is good. That's just going to be 50 Vosselk Ave to a Gene Y. Griffin, 50 Vosselk Ave, Gene Y. Griffin, no apartment here.
1: All right, 50 and Griffin on the last name, and then just the last one, please.
0: The 19 Dodge, maybe caravan, gray in color. It's coming out of 53 Vosselk Ave, apartment 3 Lima. 53 Vosselk Ave, apartment 3 Lima, to a Leonardo Leon Farad. Leonardo Leon Farad.
1: Just give me the spelling of the last name, please.
0: It's hyphenated, so Leon hyphen, and then Farad is going to be Foxtrot Echo Romeo Alpha Uniform Delta. Foxtrot Echo Romeo Alpha Uniform Delta.
1: All right, receive. Thank you.
0: No problem.
2: Before you go for yourself.
0: Or receive.
3: Shot 3, it's going to be on mission, bro.
1: So we got that clock.

0: All right, Houston, can you run out of Delaware and rest for me, please?
1: Okay.
0: 4, Tech 0. The gray Mustang.
1: Cut out. You have to go again.
2: This is Battle Low Edge, Papa Charlie, 278470.
1: Papa Charlie, 278470.
2: Yeah, Papa Charlie, 278470.
1: It's valid, 1926. It says on a passenger automobile, the last 6 of the VIN, Alpha 38825, for Harrison Thomas Everett out of Lewis, Delaware. Negative stolen.
2: Appreciate that's exactly what we got here. We'll advise them. We'll, the call is staying and it's been here for a few months, so we'll issue a summons and then they'll get their private bill.
1: Okay.
2: Back to a Nissan Sentra gray in color. I believe there's one on board. No background checks.
3: All right, Alpha 83 Victor Romeo X-ray.
2: Yes, sir.
3: Want me to check that?
2: Yeah, just stand by. I'm going to confirm that that's the driver.
3: All right, we'll see.

0: Thanks, Evan. We appreciate it.
1: Yeah, I'm sorry. Why are you trying to put you in the system?
0: Detective Sheridan, S-H-E-R-I-D-A-N. We got two of those vehicles moved, working on the third one now. Thank you.
1: No problem.
2: See, everything's fine, so we're going to be off issuing.
1: All right, we'll see you.

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1: Good.
0: We're going to have an MV South, Terrace Canyon Cottage, Jersey Road, Minnesota.

0: Mike 47, Victor Papa Alpha, white Acura. We just have another unit roll over here. Getting a warrant popping up on my end. Just give me a couple minutes.
1: Alright, do I have another North unit that can head over that way? Kennedy and Cottage?
2: We'll break away from this MVA and make our way over there.

0: and 5 off at the county, 95850.
1: And driver is suspended.
0: All right, please, number.
2: Note 4. Let me have an event number real quick so I can go back and off.
1: Sure, that's going to be 101-906, 101-906.
2: TV, we're headed over there.

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1: City Traffic 1.
0: Yeah, are you available?
1: That's right.
0: Can you head over to Fowler Ave and Kennedy Boulevard for an MVA?
2: And that's Lee Marrero Rodriguez, correct?
1: Yes, yeah, correct. I have a CR number on Social Security if you need it.
2: Yep. His social, please.
1: 598-727-7715.

0: in traffic, anybody else responding to this Gulf Coast rock? Thank you, though.
1: Chris, if any other unit heading over there, just slow it down.
2: Well, we're off.
1: TD, we're off as well.

0: Peace to the caller was advised. We're going to be okay from here. A young child in the back seat. We're going to figure out who came for us. Pick him off.
1: Traffic sergeant on 4. VCI. Alright, we're here. Traffic sergeant, switch to 4.
2: Traffic, Captain on 4.
1: Captain, just to notify you, Kennedy and Cottage, you have your traffic detail there that has one under a male with the warrant of 1500 out of Mansfield. He does have a small child in the back car, in the back of the car.
2: Got it. Is he able to make arrangements for that child?
1: I believe they're trying to figure that out now, boss.
0: We are in contact with the child's mother. She's going to go off roads right now.
1: Okay, receive.
2: Copy, Captain. All right, traffic captain, I got that. And also reach out to that town to see if they're going to come pick this guy up.

0: for assistant detail, West Side Row Inn. Just be advised, traffic's going to be shut down on Broadway heading west from Van Wagner.
1: Absolutely.
2: And TV, you can put us off on JFK and Fowler backing up the city traffic off. And can you start a bus? One of the drivers here complained of pain.
3: South 3, South 302. All right, can you head over to Myrtle and MLK Drive or DV? Says caller has an oral on her ex-boyfriend. He is now standing outside of her vehicle harassing her. Caller will be sitting in her blue Kia.
2: Oh, we'll back him up.
4: City traffic 1 on 2. Yeah, McCarthy on channel 2.
3: The 242 MLK Drive. Wilkinson and Baby on the cross. An assault on a weapon. Says caller says a male shoplifter assaulted her. Says when she caught him, he got in her face and pushed her on the arm. If it's going to be a black male, last seen wearing a pink wig, white tank top, blue shorts, no weapons. As of right now, the actor is your way.
2: South 2
5: and South 1, Chuchin took the vehicle away.
3: All right, we'll see. Yeah, that's correct.
2: We see that.

0: traffic four. Just notify the supervisor approval for impound for these registration being suspended.
1: You got it before. We're off. We're city traffic. We're going to need a bus for one of these drivers.
0: All right, we should. What's the extent of injuries?
1: She's having a chest pain.
0: All right, we see.
1: And let me know when you're ready for the two registers.
0: All right, just give me a second.

0: 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Go with those letters.
1: The first one's going to be New Jersey, 293, Sierra Hotel Papa. And the second one is New Jersey, Delta 42, Uniform Bravo Golf. First one's a Toyota, the second one's a Nissan.
2: Okay.

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1: South City, can you go with that first leg one more time? I didn't hear the first couple.
2: Kilo 93, Sierra Hotel, Papa.

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1: South 4, going off in the area.
0: South 4, receive. Cottage, where they have one under at, registration is expired.
2: Hi, Captain, as long as that's confirmed with CGIS with these 5 recs, that impound is approved.
0: Receive.
3: Be 0131-2026.
0: Receive, boss.

0: West 3 status.
1: Three oh two West 3.
2: How's my signal?
0: Alright, that's better. Are you guys available back in the West?
2: Willamette County. Paperwork's being processed.
0: I received 402 status. You guys wrapped up with that mission.
3: Four, that's correct. Where are you?
0: Alright, received 10x44, yeah, that MV that's coming in, no injuries.
2: Is my signal?
0: 1,000 times better. How's the return?
2: 100. Hamilton Park Unit, I am on post.

0: 一盘三范围。
1: Fine, still working on this report.
2: See you.
0: And South City.
2: South City?
0: Yeah, CD, that Nissan that's expired, we're having her updated right now, but we're going to need a private tow. It's disabled.
2: Alright, we'll see.
0: South 2, show
2: us off. South 2, we'll see. South 1, South 102.
0: Okay.
2: Can you head over to 87 Linden Ave, Ocean, and Linden on the Cross? The tenant landlord, caller's having a dispute with tenants, says it's his kids on the first floor.
0: We see that, no problem.

0: South 3 going off.
1: South 3 is here.
2: We're going to head down to BCI with traffic transportation.
1: Thank you.
2: We're going to be sending by for the post.
1: Thank you.

0: You're not trying to be golden?
1: Plus three, it was a long line at the county. My prison is just not well being.
0: Alright, let's see. I got a DG guy 2327 coming in.

0: K-9, as per the DV policy, we are not permitted to be the initial primary on a domestic violence call. We're not equipped for it. Second. Be a primary on a domestic violence call. It's a K-9.
1: All right, we see.
2: Well, we'll break away. Echo trail away, yeah.
1: All right, 4. I got 2 going, and I got 5 as secondary.
2: Can you wait?
1: Correct.
2: All right, sir. Sergeant, that's 16 weight.
1: That's correct.
2: I'll respond then.

0: ESU for Susanna 1. ESU for Susanna 1.
1: Which is 1-1?
0: Come on, ESU. I got two units heading and also a sergeant, but just so you can monitor, I got to call that murder on MLK Drive.
2: Okay.
0: Negative. Stand by. Sorry, that's going to be a DV at 16 Wade Street. 16 Wade Street, first floor. Caller's having an issue with her ex-girlfriend. Stated she pulled out a knife on her, and then the actor ran back into the house and locked herself in the bathroom.
1: All right, so what's not making her way? And you say the victim's locked up in the bathroom, right?
0: No, that's the actor. According to the ticket, the actor.
1: Gotcha. All right. We'll start heading that way.
0: We did a call back. Your call is going to approach you.

0: Faltam.
1: Two is number five for harassment, please.
0: You dispatched on the 0915 hours, 0915 hours. And your case number is 096-333, 096-333.
1: Sorry, was that 096-333?
0: Yeah, that's correct.
1: Two, thank you.

0: Shell 3.
1: I need to verify if the defendant's been served. So I'm knowing is that.
0: Holding.
1: Our first name is going to be Mike Uniform Romeo Romeo Echo Lima Lima. Ooh, sorry, that was the last name. And our first name is going to be Christopher. Middle name is Tango. It's going to be 517-1992. Last address is 158 Garfield Ave, second floor, this city.

0: Also, could you go with the victim's information as well?
1: Yeah, let me know when you're set.
0: Set.
1: All right, first name's going to be Kilo Alpha Uniform Lima, India Mike Alpha Hotel. Last name's Parson, Papa Alpha Romeo Sierra Oscar November. Date of birth is going to be January 1st, 1999.
2: Aces, I'm making my way over to 612 Oak Street, 612 Oak Street, San Lucy Shelter. 706 Barrett, allegedly there's someone over his phone threatening to kill him. I'm like, no further information on this, okay?

0: All right, South 302.
1: South 302.
0: Procedures is an active final order that was issued 5/19/26. The final order has not been served though.
1: I received that. Was the initial served?

0: Three not sure you got my message, but was the initial temporary restraining order served?
1: Yeah, I said to stand by. I just confirmed with CJS. Yes, the initial was served as of 5/18/26.
0: All right, receive that. Thank you. Can I have a time of follow, please?
1: Be 0914 hours. And file is going to be 0963320963320.

0: and South PD. Did anyone pick up that cell?
1: Yeah, PD, I'm sorry. I was caught off. I haven't been able to put it in. I got a few things going on. I'm trying to get it in now.

0: PD, just to confirm, that's for that Nissan Pathfinder, correct?
1: That's correct, Delta 42. And that's going to be a private tow. We have her updating their registration right now.
0: Yeah, we see, I got that. Disabled and being handled.

0: And there's going to be a flatbed in the room. You're going to need a flatbed over there, correct, PD?
1: That's correct.
0: Yes, Alphonse, just stand by 1 second. You still need that callback?

0: himself must have wondered to study that at Quebec.
1: No, Salton, we just need a number for this location.
0: Alright, South 1, your event number is 101930, 101930.
1: I'm going to be off here, Horizon.

0: 3.
1: Yeah, 3, stand by 400 US 109. Northbound lane, it's gonna be an abandoned vehicle. It's gonna be a van on the shoulder with the hood up. Cross is still been stopping us.
0: 4 received. 3 received.

0: Hey, Sergeant.
1: Hey, Sergeant.
0: 414 Grand Street, 414 Grand Street. No units are available. It's a shoplifting complaint inside of the Grand Street Pharmacy for a black male last seen wearing all black and a green bag, attempting to shoplift, but they locked him in the store and he's allegedly threatening the staff.

0: South Sergeant. What's everybody on? Yeah, what's everybody on?
1: East 1, as of a check from, I want to say, 15 minutes ago, they were still on the scene. From CCS at 6th Street. Out to St. Lucie shelter for a terrorist threat complaint. Caller claims someone threatening his family over the phone. East 3 is a 6th post at Pedestrian Plaza. East 4 is on a prisoner watch. And East 5 is at the base working on their report.
0: All right, I believe that terroristic threats is over the phone, so you either redirect them or pull the car off the report to the shoplifting.
2: These two, we're already off here with the caller. You want us to leave?
1: Sorry, what's your pleasure? These two is already talking to the caller at St. Lucie's about the terroristic threat complaint.
0: All right, Sergeant, if they're off, Let them wrap up that call. Pull the unit off the report then.
1: East 5.
2: 5 are up.
1: Guys.
3: All right, can you reach out for parking authority, see what their ETA is? I got some of the cars moved.
1: All right, receive.

0: Are you trying to maybe pick up the phone?
1: No, it's still in rotation. Three companies have denied it so far.
0: Receive that.
2: The state building, it's around when you make that U-turn by Wilson Carpets, has been a truck parked there for the last 4 days. It seems it's abandoned, stolen, issue, and impound.
0: Receive.
2: I'm going to send you a picture of it.

0: so forth. From this location, 1 mileage 103645. Can you have a female officer to respond to BCI for search?
1: So one under time is going to be 9:46, and let me call BCI and see if they have somebody there. If not, I'll get you someone.

4, yeah, stand by, give me a sec. Alright, 4, dispatch time is 921-0921. 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

0: up on that Linden call?
1: Negative, we're still advising over here.
0: Okay, just let me know when you're done. We have a unit that's bringing down a female to BCI, and your partners need it for a pat down.

0: one.
1: Yeah.
2: Well, we got all the information for this report. The scene has been processed, and the video footage has been downloaded and emailed to my work email. Where are you?
0: So we have all the information here. We're happy.
3: South Tennessee.

0: 14.
1: Got it, sir.
0: Still off the BCI with traffic 4.
2: South 5.

0: Benji Gorgon.
1: I don't, I'm sorry, I don't know if my radio broke up, but receive that, we'll stand by.
2: Off, refusing TRO, refusing press charges, and refusing for BCA to have her injuries photographed.
3: I receive, refusing to cooperate, refusing TRO, refusing photos. Is South Sergeant still off at the scene with you guys?
2: Sergeant, I'm calling off now. You have something?
3: No, I just wanted to make sure you received that the victim's refusing to cooperate, refusing to go, refusing photos.
2: Yeah, that's correct. The floor question, I was the one on the strangulation duty.
3: All right, received. I'll start down the notes. Did the victim ever lose consciousness?
2: Negative.
3: All right, received. And South one came up.
2: Just spoke with the victim. She's saying no. She never lost consciousness.
3: All right, five. And she's refusing medical, correct?
2: That's correct.
3: Call
2: number for this?
3: South 1, you had a message?
4: Yes, South 1, sorry. We had to strongly advise both parties. For RP from here, you need us to head to BCI for pat down, is that correct?
3: That's a negative. I was able to flag down another unit that was in the area nearby BCI.
4: Received, no problem for RP.

0: You should have A&L heading your way.
1: Pretty careful one got it.
2: See? Shot 5.
0: Shot 5.
2: Shot 5, we have the victim witness form. We're going to drop it off at, Center.
0: All right, we see.

0: What's going on? We're going to be wrapped up here. We're going to head to St. Louis for a brewer clear, and I'll start to.
1: Sorry, that was NGGO again?
0: We're going to be wrapped up to this MVA, head to the base, mission for the clear, and I'm going to start this MVA report.

0: So you're on BRP from Grand.
1: Any sergeant, sorry to bother you, but there's a call in effect for Wayne in Brunswick, an MBA. Caller claims that a fire truck hit him and kept going. Currently no units available, but is it alright if a regular radio car go, or do I have to send a traffic investigator because of the claim?
0: Yeah,

0: Yeah, Sergeant. Send a regular radio car and get this person's story. Did the FD have a truck in that area?
1: It's possible. It looks like they have a call in the area of North Avenue and Mercedes right now. Oh, wait, no, that's their fire department. It's possible. I don't know.

0: All right, received. And that was a parked auto, correct?
1: Specified. The ticket says MVA no injuries, black mini versus fire truck. The fire truck kept going.
0: All right, well, we have a car available. Send the car, and then we'll get his story. And if we need to call an accident investigation, we'll call for that.
1: Okay.
2: East 5 with this mail to Central Booking, mileage 31337.
1: 10 hours.

0: YouTube.
1: Okay.
0: All right, this is going to be one of those camp calls. Caller was advised. We can respond to the NBA if you need it.
1: Absolutely, thank you.
0: Receive, no problem.

All right, unit citywide, all unit citywide. Be advised, it's going to be an opening on Carson Wynn Memorial Bridge, also known as our Lincoln Highway Bridge. Again, if you can, try to avoid the areas. They're expecting delays and traffic backing up. Once again, we are opening for a lift on the Carson Wynn Memorial Bridge, also known as our Lincoln Highway Bridge. They are going to be open for a while, so they're expecting backups and delays. So if you can, try to avoid the area. It's 10:09 in the time.

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1: Do you have a better location?
2: 100 US 109, it says northbound lane.
1: Receive that. Did they give a description of the vehicle?
2: And with the hood open.
1: Receive, thank you.

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1: Wait, Commander, see whatever he's doing.

0: Thank you. I'm sorry, what was that again?
1: I believe they're in the court.
0: Alright, they're off at court. West 3 is going to be off at that disabled or abandoned vehicle on 1 and 9. West 4, status check.
2: West Command, what does West 3 have?
0: They just got off with a car abandoned, apparently stolen on 1 and 9.
2: Alright, what kind of car is it? Is it a white van by any chance?
0: That's correct.
3: Yeah, CD, we're off with that vehicle.
2: Are you both off with the same vehicle?
4: You just started asking, right? We just pulled up on it, but CD is already off here.
2: Alright, yeah, now you have a car that's RP.
0: West 3, can you start making your way over to 32 Storms Avenue? It's going to be the first floor. Caller states that there is someone trying to break into her house. She says that she sees a black or Hispanic male last seen wearing a white shirt, blue jeans, walking around in the house. She's saying that she's watching it on camera.
2: Two Storms.
0: That's correct.
4: Hang out.
1: Sergeant, give me that description again.
0: Yeah, boss, it's going to be a Hispanic or a black male last seen wearing a white shirt and blue jeans.

0: And West 4, status check?
1: 4, what's going on, report? 10-8 report. Units quickly.
0: That unit up, 32 storms?
1: Absolutely.
2: Hey, West Sergeant, I'm responding to that come up. I'm getting dead on the report.
0: Alright, receive. 4, you can stand and do your report.
1: Receive.

0: And what?
1: Go ahead.
0: Yeah, I guess the New Jersey Reds for this. It's in the ballot, but it's on the shoulder on a 1-9 area.
1: Go ahead.
0: It's going to be Alpha 5-1 Victor Zulu uniforms to come back to a white Ford E350. It's right across from 401 109.
2: East 1, East 2, just notify the sergeant. The caller here has a photo of stating that Engine 1 was responding to a call, lights and sirens, and just sort of honked his car.
0: All right, I'm out to that. Dispatch, check with FD, see where Engine 1's at, and notify accident investigation.

0: Copy.
1: Again.
0: South of you, we're going to be leaving the south, heading to Sea Caucasus, assisting a funeral escort.

0: response from the caller. He's stating that he's out of state. He sees it on camera. He's not sure if they left or not. He says he does not have a view of the whole house or the front door. He says he saw this about 10 minutes in the past. He's saying if you need to gain access, there is a lockbox on the outside. I have that code. If you want to give him a call up here, I'll give it to you.
1: I see. Put me on.
0: Receive.
2: Receive. Back 222 St. Paul's Avenue, CC calling, wants to do a check of welfare there on his mother. States the security is not letting him go to her apartment.

0: Tampa.
1: Hi, who made this call? I have three individuals in here. They seem to be doing work in the kitchen here.
0: I believe it's the owner of that apartment, who's Tina Leaney. I can try and give him a call back. Once I'm making your way over to 41 Center Street, that's 41 Center Street, robbery at commercial. At the 7-Eleven, they are claiming a female stealing ice cream and other items currently in the store, arguing and assaulting staff members. Hispanic female, last seen wearing a red sweatshirt and black leggings with a Walmart bag. She's trying to leave out now towards the courthouse.
2: West commander to the sergeant. The people that are there, what are they doing inside?
1: They're demoing the kitchen. Yes, correct. Supposedly the owner of the house is on his way. He'll be out in 2 minutes.
2: Let me see.
0: All right, boss, I'm on the line. He's stating that he's the owner of the first and second floor for 32 Storms Avenue, and he's stating nobody should be there doing anything. Crash investigator in the city, you're needed on Channel 3. Crash investigator, Channel 3.
1: The individual you have, what's his name?
2: Call me off at Dickinson High School.
3: Let's see.
2: TV, that was TCO.
3: Cheers.
1: Alright, receive. I'll give you a call to get it on for a second time.
0: Okay, receive.
4: MPD, can you start a sand count for that vehicle? It was approved by what's the name?
0: Wayne in Brunswick, there's an MBA involving a fire truck. Fire truck is currently en route back to the scene. Primary unit is already on scene and took initial.
5: Any available Arabic speaking officer on the air, please call Juvenile 5424. Again, we're looking for any available Arabic speaking officer on the air. Just call Juvenile Detective at 5424.

0: D Sergeant.
1: D Sergeant.
0: These people are not high priority, but I have to advise you of them. They might be in the staff for a little while due to the shortage of units. 160 Green Street, damage to motor vehicle. And the ticket says caller needs a report for his damaged fins. He believes that his car was vandalized because he's Muslim. No further information came from the call taker. 138 Essex, apartment number 2. Female states an unknown male tried to break into the building. And he stole the camera that he was being watched on. She also stated that it's not urgent and she's there all day. But again, I'm only reaching out because we have no municipal. It's looking kind of slim for early availability for any.
1: Okay.

0: It's wonderful.
1: Go for your message.
0: For, do you have that apartment?
1: No, he didn't give me the apartment on the phone.
0: Okay, because we're speaking to the manager. She's saying that they went upstairs and they found the lady. Just want to make sure that it's the same person.
1: I've been trying to call that.

0: South one also.
1: South one.
0: Yeah, can you do me a favor? Can you head down to the shop from the south base? They need a unit to head down there to pick up choppers 3050.
1: East Sergeant.
2: BC, did you get a hookup with that caller?
3: Yeah, I saw it. Everything's alright.
2: BC, we're heading to the north.
1: The 7-Eleven down in the east. So yeah, if you can call them back, because I believe there's one on Central Ave at 41.
2: Okay.
3: System Bergen, 7-Eleven getting video.
4: Verified the address several times for the first and the second floor, and he stated nobody should be at that location.
5: I don't know what camera he's utilizing because there's no electricity here in his room. And I'm looking around and I don't see any cameras.
4: Boss, I'm unsure. I mean, I have that number if you want, and his dad supposedly is responding to that location. His ETA is about 30 minutes.
1: Well, Commander, if they're in the building right now, can you see them on the camera right now?
4: Boss, stand by. I can try and give him that call back.
5: At every point, I do have a closing disclosure from the people here at the purchase of this house. We closed on it 2 days ago. They have the paperwork, so I don't know who's calling. That's either a bad address or something.
1: So Department 2 B to execute an arrest warrant.
0: All right, we see Department 2 B.
3: I call for robbery in progress at 41 cents with that 7-Eleven. North 4, head over to that 41 cents. Envious theft. Female stole ice merchandise. Finish shoplifting. Turn robbery, looks like. After the COA.
6: 21, this is at the 7-Eleven?
3: Yeah, I just got a call for 41 Central Avenue, 7-Eleven. Hispanic female, red sweatshirt, black leggings with a Walmart bag.
6: Be advised, I'm at Sifton and Bergen.
3: Sifton Bergen, I'm sorry, I think you have 41 Central, okay. Oh,
4: all right, boss, just to clarify that, he's stating that he saw them on the second floor. He says if you go to the second floor, supposedly he has a live feed of that he can see right now.
5: All right, ask him if he can see me.
1: Mileage is going to be 2451, operator even, and we're going to be heading to 283 Monroe Street. There's a signature on a follow-up investigation.
3: 10:35.
4: All right, he's stating he sees you now.
3: Like I said, after his DOA, it's a shoplifting, 10 robbery, speak, she assaulted an employee.

0: Boss, yeah, he said he did see you on the second floor. I guess he was, when he was calling, it was for the second floor apartment that he was referencing to, not the first floor. First floor does not have any cameras, the second does.
1: All right,
2: ask this guy, what building, does he own the whole building or just the second floor?
0: Boss, he states he owns the first and the second floor, the whole building.

0: Caller, like, stand by.
1: South 2.
0: Yeah, can you head over to 168 MLK Drive, 168 MLK Drive, 5th floor, Wegman Park, and Stegman on the cross. It's a lewdness in progress. It says naked black male inside the house, above 5th floor, heading to the roof. Caller states male also has needles and other paraphernalia on the floor.

0: All right, team. Arrive team, along with JCMC Mental Health Screener. I'm going to be responding to 114 Randolph Ave. I need a welfare check. They'll see an apartment here. I'll let you know we're off.
1: Inquiry left, Sergeant. Put us off at 63 Wegman Parkway with the quality of life task force and DPW.
0: We'll see. Actually, you're right, team. I didn't realize I was on channel 4 with that.
2: No problem. I'll type it up for you. Just let them know when you're off. Come up is the south, Randall.
0: All right, then channel 1. Receive.
1: Check, please.

0: 168 MLK Drive, 5th floor.
1: You okay with the nature? Factors to all scene?
0: Yeah, they said that he was naked on the 5th floor and he was heading to the roof.
1: Proceed.
0: Also, there was a... Proceed.
1: Quality of life,
0: Philly. Quality of life, just stand by 1 second. And South Sports, just, you know, keep in mind, also says Caller State Mail has needles and other paraphernalia on the floor, so be careful where you're walking and stuff.
1: So receive that, thank you.
0: And I'll follow your life, Sergeant. Go ahead, you got a message?
2: Yeah, Sergeant, if you got a car available, we're calling up right now on an inspection, me and my guys. He's got a car to turn over to Fowler. We got an inspector over there attempting to shut down a construction site that's working with no permits, and they're being very uncooperative, and they're requesting a radio call over there.
1: South to the code, dependent number is 2279. The higher-level department, probably going to lose citizen here. 2279 is a code tender.

0: Oh, t'es les pires.
1: Good morning. Can you just check out and see if we have an owner of a black Mercedes-Benz, New Jersey Sierra 370, Romeo Kilo Tango? It's blocking me in the north lot.
0: One in the north with a black Mercedes-Benz in the north lot, you're blocking the PO in.

0: Enfin, bonjour, ça va.
1: Ça va.
0: Yeah, I got out of Quality of Life charge and requesting a vehicle for Attorney Hume and Fowler. They have construction over there with no permits.
1: Fowler and what?
0: Attorney Hume? Yeah, according to the sergeant, they were giving a message to.

0: All three. Yeah, comes back to Sterling, New Jersey address. Chandraka Patel.
1: All right, thank you. I'll see if I can figure something out. Appreciate it.
0: No problem.
2: Some of it cut out. You say you got a name and a DOB?
1: That's correct.
2: I go with it.
1: First name, Sierra Uniform Tango Oscar November. Last name, Washington, common spelling. Date of birth, 2/28/1993. All right, use the car. It's done dropping off the prisoner.
3: So, is this call leaving to be inside of the parking garage?

0: Alright, we get a T0 then after we finish this station from dispatch.
1: Yeah, no, I need you to go there first. I'll text you live.

0: South 5, South 5 also.
1: South 5.
0: Yeah, I got a BA at 42 Forest Bowley Ave, Old Bergen and Ocean on the cross. It says Mandel Solomon Residence, Zone 1, front door.
1: You got it, 42 Bartholdi.

0: middle name is going to be Jalil. Julia Alpha Hotel Lima, Leo Lima.
1: Next. All right, South 2 left, but she's just going to be negative all around.
0: Received.

0: what's up?
1: Go ahead.
0: All right, the people that are working here, they have the keys to the house and everything. They have closure, exposure and all that. But there's some burglaries that they're going through still, and some money that they're not agreed on. So they're going to vacate for now, and then they'll be back once and everything kind of.
2: All right, team over here, 114 Randolph, no contact here. We're going to be RP heading to our next follow up.
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2: What channel 2?
1: Go ahead.
2: All right, team, along with JCMP Mental Health Screener. We're going to be responding to 182 Virginia Ave, apartment 1, on a follow-up welfare check. We'll advise we're off.
4: Okay.

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1: Proceed, 126 North.

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1: Three mile rats for Boston.
0: Proceed.

0: 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We're not from here.
1: All right, receive.

0: Hi, what's wrong? Just taking on your advice.
1: Let's do some. And what's the reason?
2: What's the reason?
1: Can you check on your Apollo 440? Got a call for an MDA, no injuries. Two calls on that.
2: Receive from you. Give me an Apollo 440 route.

0: see a cell phone. Can you stop at the South Beach? They got a walk-in for harassment.
1: Proceed. Actually, Marie, if you can, disregard that NDA if you're not off yet. Can you head over to 193 Mallory? From a third-party caller, they're stating they can hear a female screaming at the top of her lungs as if she's being attacked. Sounds like it's coming from a neighboring building or apartment.
2: One nine three or 119?
1: 193.

Report. From the north, we're going to be responding to 615 Pavonia with Secret Service to conduct an investigation. We're just going to stand by.

0: four, did you get that?
1: Sorry, yeah, 615 Favonia. Sorry, I haven't read yourself up here. Gotcha, 615 Favonia with Secret Service.
0: 615 Favonia. And for the tape, we get no reception in that building.
1: Receive that.

0: All right, team, we're off.
1: Yes. This is the Michelle Zart, 225, from the Corey Lake Gas Station. All right,
2: what's that address?
1: 225 Summit.

0: I received things to inbound coming up on 440. I got 2 calls coming in for NBA, no injuries, right to Yoda and a black caddy.
1: Three,

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1: One.
0: South one, can I please have a time of alpha harassment?
1: It's going to be 1106, 1106. Phone number is going to be 096391, 096391.

0: そういうことはな。69 Lake Street. Alright, it's gonna be Lima, 1-8, Whiskey, Whiskey Lima, should come back to a black Toyota.
1: Comes back to 59 Lake, 59 Lake Street, apartment 2.
0: Okay, thank you.

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1: 3C, one release on roll.
2: For asking to make contact with this individual, no safety concerns here. Just please leave him at home. Can you tell us off for a person in crisis report?
3: All right, just. Phone number is going to be 096384, 096384.
2: Yes.
3: This property was previously boarded up and it remains boarded up and secure. If you could just generate a file number for me, please, that would be the line. 096395, 096395.
2: And arrived team, we're going to respond to 617 Bramhall Ave, apartment 2, Romeo. I'll advise a wall.

0: So you have a call history for 139 Alpha Mallory?
1: No.
2: Last unit, go again.
1: No sport.
0: God.
1: About to go upstairs. Remember, we have no reception in this building.
2: Receive that.

0: West side.
1: Go ahead.
0: Simon, we have all the info here. What's your pleasure?
1: I send by 225 Maui for a damage from a vehicle.

0: The four car is, I believe.
1: I have four comments to the report if they need to get pulled. NY4YP, that report was just CC'd.
0: Alright, can you send by 175-5 for trespass?
1: 175-5, proceed. And what's the call on that? What kind of trespassing is it?

0: All right, that's the VIP. I didn't want to do the homeless man. Happy receipt.
1: Let me see, he's in the diner.

0: Başlangıç.
1: Ben
0: Yeah, we're gonna be clear from here. The homicide unit is gonna remain. I'll conduct an investigation.

Hi, nice. Minnesota Southwest 77 Bolden with the quality of ice task force for inspection.

0: Alrighty.
1: Okay.
0: I've seen over here at Bramhall, there's gonna be no contact. My next location is gonna be 69 Randolph.
1: To be on the south, you can push the channel on that generator to call for you guys already.
0: Okay, receive all advising. West
2: 5.
1: Good.
2: We're off. Do you have a better location? There's no 225 Mallory, and we're not seeing a light off. Ultima.
0: Randolph on the welfare check. Will advise you we're off.
3: Proceed.
2: South 3, South.

0: Each one, we're going to have damage to motor vehicle valued at approximately $2,500 to the front windshield. They do have video footage.
1: All right, when that transmission was engine, all I got was $2,500 in damage, and there are video. Or there is video.
2: New York 90709, November Delta to New York Plate. This is going to be New Jersey, November 39, Uniform Hotel Mike, white Jeep. Thank you, brother.
3: All damage with video. This is just notified special commander. And, at BCR, respond, take pictures.
4: I receive, stand by.
1: Yeah, 20. Notify you of that 160 Green Street. It's going to be damaged to motor vehicle, the front windshield. About $2,500 in damage, and they do have video.
5: We received there's a video of the incident and after.
6: This one, that's correct. There's video of the incident and the actor. The video is not clear, but they're able to identify the car. And the actor threw a license plate. We have license plate readers over here in this parking space.
5: I received, what's the best way to get that video? Do we need a USB, or is it something that can be emailed?
6: That's a negative on email, most likely a USB. We spoke to the person, the manager who gave us the, we were able to look the video. And they're saying that they can't do it at this time. They would have to contact their manager.
5: The video is available, but not at this time, correct?
6: That's correct, sir.
5: Okay, received that. We'll follow up. Can we just have a BCI respond to check that license plate for prints?
4: BCI, Channel 3, BCI, Channel 3.
1: BCI, I'm free. BCI, when you get a chance, can you head over to 160 Green Street? It's going to be on damage to motor vehicle there.
7: 160 Green Street. Can I get a file number, please?
1: Yeah, that's going to be 96370.
7: Received. Thank you.
6: And this one also, just for the tape, I just want to say that that vehicle is not parked in the same location it was parked yesterday. Yesterday it was on the fourth floor. Today it's parked on the fifth floor.
5: Yeah, Tony, is that the victim's vehicle that was the subject of the criminal mischief that the actor apparently moved it to?
6: This is the victim's car.
5: Okay, so the victim moved it from the scene of the crime.
6: Anyway, I guess it was his day on from work. Today's his day off, so he's here on his day off. He just wanted to report it yesterday, tried making a report, and, I guess he had to leave early because of child care issues.
5: Okay, received. Do we believe that license plate does have any evidentiary value?
6: I'm sorry, so the license plate to the actor's car?
5: I believe I I thought I heard that the actor was holding a license plate and then threw it.
6: No, that might be I think our radio was bad, but basically the actor left in a separate vehicle. He left in a Dodge, and prior to that, both vehicles were parked next to each other, and I guess the guy didn't get into the car, so he threw open some miscellaneous gum on top of the car and soda, and caused a windshield to crack.
5: Okay, I received that. Okay, that was a miscommunication. I apologize. We canceled BCI.
1: I think you're right.
7: BCI received. Thank you. Nancy Echo Kilo, we're back in the check of the sun.
6: We have the name of the company, and we have, like I said, the description of the car and the vehicle.
5: Hey, can I receive that? You should include that info in the report, and then we'll follow up and get a video.
6: Yes, sir, I received that. We'll be off here, supervisor.
1: Received.

0: East 2 status chart.
1: So we're heading in with the
0: have you hold on to the staff that's building up here. Can you head over to 272 Montgomery Street? Caller states that about an hour ago, his wife was at Van Horse Park, and the kid was asking for donations, and when seeking her phone, he Venmo'd himself or PayPal'd himself $2,500.
1: Listen,

0: East 3, status check.
1: East 3, we're still in the closet.
0: Proceed. 3, just as a check, I have a call here for 126 Newark Avenue for the bikes that were chained. Do you have a disposition for that?
1: Yeah, sorry if it didn't go over.
0: All right, receive, no worries.
2: We're going to be handling the walk-in at CFA on top of the DV we have. We'll give you more shows.

0: All right, can you hear the message?
1: That's correct. Over here on the Randolph, no contact. In VRP.
0: All right, receive.
2: Traffic supervisor in the air, call 5492, traffic supervisor 5492.

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1: Okay.
0: Three, we were able to speak to the tenant upstairs. No further police action needed there. Okay.

0: Well, it's going to be Julie.
1: Thank you.
2: City Traffic 1, MBRP, from this report.
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0: out too that 225 mile you came back in. I advise her to be on the outside for PD.
1: Privacy.
2: And now, TV, we got all the information that we have. We're going to take care of.

0: That's correct. Can you head over to 482 Holiday Street? It's going to be on a parked auto truck.
1: 482 Holiday, received.

0: South 3.
1: South 3. I know the walk we took is going to be a lewdness. We're going to generate our own file number.
2: All right, Steve, appreciate that. I'm having some technical difficulties up there anyway.
1: Not a problem, boss.
0: Can you go back to the call to me? Yes, where are you? O'Brien's on. No one's approaching us, and there's no 225 address.
3: All right, receive. Stand by.

0: unless he didn't put himself in the base.
1: Receiving five calls, says he's outside by the clock.
2: Receive, we'll continue canvassing.
1: Yeah. Please. Receive near a white Nissan out from a number of providers. And that cost is coming from a vote.
2: Receive. Oh, what do you think so? Yeah, what do you think so? Is TD available?
1: Yeah, they're still in the report.
2: All right, can you have them swing by SIP in Bergen and issue all the double bug vehicles on Bergen here? They're causing a big traffic situation up there.

0: 5.
1: Overhead.
0: No Nissan Altima and nobody standing out here. We just circled around. We're in front of 223 now. And there's nothing showing.
1: All right, receive.
2: Paper.
1: Edward.
2: Paper, close all the mail.

0: Used to.
1: South 2, South 202.
0: Go for South 2.
1: Yeah, can you head over to Wegman Parkway in Ocean? There's an ambulance request for a Hispanic male high on drugs in the middle of the street, leaning and rocking back and forth. MC notified.
0: Appreciate that.

0: 312 Bergen, hold a panic alarm or cannabis. Cross the SIP and occur. All right, that last unit with a message.
1: Yeah, that was easy. You got the info when you're ready. All right, caller standing on 0931 hours. He was in Van Forest Park by the fountains when a male, approximately 16 to 21 years old, approached her, asked her for money for his donation, she gave him her phone to put the phone number in it, and he sent himself $2,500 and fled southbound on Jersey Avenue. Can you just notify the supervisor?
2: Roger, I'm monitoring. Age range is 16 to 21?
1: Yeah, that's what she's saying. She can identify too.
2: All right, received. All right, she's saying up to 21. Hey, Special Notify, Detective Commander.
0: Detective Commander. Just to notify you, 272 Montgomery Street, you had a female who was in the park. Somebody approached her asking for a donation. And then sent himself $2,500 and fled. About 16 to 20 years old in a ranch.
3: I received it. We asked that victim if she believed, or she didn't determine more likely if the actor was an adult or juvenile.
4: I didn't ask you that. I said, how many people are holding reports?
0: Five, are you holding any?
4: Five, I submitted one from the car, just waiting on corrections.
2: What CD we are? We got two reports.
4: Come in and do their reports.
5: That burglar alarm is going to be, panic alarm is going to be false alarm. They're open for business. And we're going to be handling these off parking complaints here.
6: South 5 is going to be no report.

0: I have a damaged from motor vehicle. If you can swing by Culver and Mallory. Somebody wrote a marker all over the caller's vehicle. She has a white Nissan.
1: Culver and Mallory, you're seeing.
0: City traffic on channel 1.
2: City traffic.
0: Available?
2: That's fine.
0: Alright, can you check out 13 Wegman Court? There's a gold color Ford that's parked inside of the caller's driveway, New Jersey Ridge.
2: Appreciate that.

0: Dito. Each act deserves an end in prison.
1: All right, team, let me head in with Nick Boyd. I'll advise the wrong.

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Sean here.

0: Çok var.
1: Evet.
0: South 5 rural. Can you have a vehicle so that I can't locate that vehicle here on the corner?

0: Yeah, if nothing seems to be showing out here, I believe they may have picked that mail up already. An RP from here.
1: City traffic from.
2: Alright, receive. Alright, receive. Can you head over can you head over to Rose and Claremont? Got two calls for NVA, no injuries.
0: Receive that.
2: And that unit that needed a call back?
3: Yes, ma'am. Yeah, that's 5. We're off Mallory and Culver. No car, no caller.
2: Okay, stand by.
1: Played on that car.
2: You disregard the commander's on the air.
4: It comes back. It comes back. The pump and legs.

0: This is Baldwin. They're not inspecting me. Term only the apartments. I'm in hazardous conditions. And we're going to be leaving a few lines on this. If you give us the file number, probably going to be looking to apply for an administrative search warrant and return to this address at a later time with the inspectors.
1: And what's the number on Baldwin? Quality of life, Sergeant, receive.
0: Yeah, it's 177 Baldwin Ave, Unit 3.
1: Alright, I got that phone number when you guys are set.
0: Hi, good.
2: 0964380946
1: Thank you.
3: Okay. Hey, boy, no contact for us.

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1: The assist agency, SCCL, we're going to be completing two reports.
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1: Roger.

0: Charlie, give me a rundown.
1: All right, you got that unit off at Municipal Court for the day, and 202. I'm sorry, 202 is that unit. The 3 cars available, 4 cars on that 175 is. 5 is available. The TD's off with that impound. And I just got an MVA that came in.
2: Yeah, I tried talking to you. Yes, well, we gave that up while we're off.
0: Let's see.
1: All right.
0: So then, so the driver came. We're going to be issuing multiple tickets.
1: I receive.
2: Stop two.
1: Okay.
2: I got the New Jersey Ridge. 2 of them to add the ticket, please.

0: All right, the first one's going to be New Jersey, November 27, uniform, Foxtrot Golf, Silver, High End 8.
1: The second vehicle is going to be New Jersey 10 tag, Fox 963001. Should come back to Chevy Impala.
2: Let me see safety unit. I can't use that bargain. I'm done.
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0: The second one should be a 2026 Toyota Sienna color white.
1: You know, the second one?
0: Yeah, it's showing valid, but I have to confirm it with you just being at the 10 seconds.
1: Okay.

0: All right, that's going to be valid negative stolen expires 5/26/26 for a Toyota Sienna color white.
1: I have a Chevy Impala here. Yeah.
0: Okay, go ahead with that.
1: Two Golf, one Whiskey, Tango 5/8, November 7/8/1/337076. Should come back to a Chevy Impala, blue in color.
0: Yeah, that's what I have here. Chevy Impala, color blue, 2008. Doesn't have an expiration or a plate attached to it. It's coming back to Fanatic Auto Group LLC out of Hasbro Heights.
1: Proceed. And city traffic, any luck with the callback?
0: I'm sorry about that standby. That was for that 13 white man, correct?
1: That's correct.

0: All right, city traffic from the caller. He said he has to leave to go to work, but he's sitting. The vehicle is parked inside the driveway and pulled forward edge.
1: Yeah, received. I have that vehicle. I spoke to a family member. The owner of the vehicle ran to the hospital, family emergency. They're on their way back now. I was trying to speak to the owner to see if we could just postpone the towing of it.
0: Okay, let me see if I can reach out to him again. Does that person reside at that location?
1: The address comes back right across the street.
0: Okay, stand by.

0: All right, in city traffic, I spoke to the complainant. He's stating that this is not the first time that this vehicle has done it. He's just asking if we could ticket it and not have it towed.
1: No problem, the one issue.
0: Okay.
2: It's up to time and file for MBA, please.
0: Sure, file number is 96437, 96437.

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They're having some type of merchant customer dispute.

0: Which one? By any chance, do we know if the east pumps are working again, or do I gotta go to the north?
1: Notification up here.
0: I received it. I guess I'll check it out. Heading to the east pumps. Guys.
1: Okay.

0: Vale.
1: Good.
0: I have a New Jersey plate for you, Lisa.
1: The one that might be in on?
0: That's correct.
1: Yes, okay.
0: Maybe X-ray, 6-4, uniform, Zulu, Delta. Should come back to Black Infinity, 4-door.
1: Is he? Stand by. City Traffic 3, what's your status with that 482 Holiday?
2: Hey, Traffic 3, I'm still off here. Pretty difficult to make. I wanted a place, so we're trying to investigate right now, looking at the cameras. You need me for anything?
1: Nope. Just got other parking complaints, but the plate is in there.
2: Receive, I'll take down the address and I'll head there after I look for these cameras.
1: No rush. Let me know when you're ready.
2: Appreciate it.

0: Talk to.
1: All right.
0: Just a request permission for impound for this fictitious plate from unregistered vehicle, please.
1: How, Sergeant?
0: Sergeant.
1: Permission for impound for a vehicle with fictitious plate. Riley, out of 983 Summit Avenue, Clark Negative Building. The two car.
0: And we ran a VIN.
1: That's correct. The VIN is coming back negative stolen to an auto group, but there's no plate attached to it. And the vehicle that I have there has a time tag attached to it.
0: I receive it's frozen.
1: Thank you.

0: All right, so only because it's a high priority. Make your way to 168 6th Street, apartment number 6 for a welfare check. Caller wants to conduct a welfare check on his ex-wife, Jasmine Sims, and their two kids, ages 1 and 2. Space, she didn't show up for court. Crosses Erie and Manila.
1: Where's he?
0: Quality
2: of life, anything on that plate?
0: Stand by.
2: All right, team. Go ahead. All right, I'm gonna have no contact here at the 357 Van Nostrand. I'm going, I'm RP. I gotta go on channel 3.
0: Thank you. You're welcome.

0: Plus four.
1: Dad.
0: Just notify the West Sergeant. Looks like a city vehicle was involved in this. It struck the rear view mirror of another truck.
1: Sergeant.
2: Yeah, West Sergeant, we're pulling off here. Notify the traffic investigator.
1: Received. I'm sorry, that was, G, what was that last message? Received DPW truck. There's an available traffic investigator, switch the two. Traffic investigator, channel two. Good afternoon, Bergen and Academy. I got a unit and sergeant off DPW truck for Savvy Mira.
3: I received on my route.
1: Thank you.
2: What's DP?
1: Dad.
2: You know, CD, MB Stop, Gifford and Bergen. New Jersey Reg Tango 13 Whiskey Julia Mike to come back to a Honda CRV. We're gonna be off for sure. No back contact.
1: All right, received.

0: Alright, team, along with JC, I'm sitting at the house right now. I'm gonna be responding to 194 Brunswick, apartment 1. On a welfare check, otherwise you are off.
1: What location are you guys going to?
0: 194 Brunswick Avenue, apartment 1.

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1: You said you leave a line?
0: That's correct. If you could give me a file, please.
2: The event is going to be 102.055. 444, that's 96444 dispatch time. Well, initiation time is 1225.
0: Thank you.
2: No problem. Sure, it's one and the same. Do you have the name?
3: Negative, no name given. Female student was in altercation. It says three or four females jumped a student, hit her in the face with a keychain and an umbrella.
2: Oh, yeah, that's correct. We already have that student here.
3: All right.

0: East 2.
1: East 2, can you check out 289 3rd Street, 289 3rd Street for a neighbor dispute? Allegedly he called his neighbor, taking pictures of his house. He's claiming he has an arrow on him. Nothing going on right now, though.
0: Proceed.
1: East 1, are you RC from that fuel run?
2: East 1, that's a negative. We got 11 problems here with the fuel pump. We're going to make our way to the north.
1: Okay.
3: You can put us up on BCI, mod is 41586.
4: 1256.
5: Zero 80 under transporter mail.
1: Alrighty, East 4 received that. Time is going to be 1256.
5: We one in and one out as well.
1: I'm sorry, go again.
5: There's going to be a one in, one out as well.
1: Thank you.
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1: If I could have a Sergeant Vasquez call me at 395-4024, please.
2: Disregard, we'll make contact.

0: out to.
1: Good.
0: Alright, two of the vehicles on the hook. They were issued summons. We now have evidence. We're holding three, and we're taking them in a roll with.
1: There's some 5502. What's your status with this merchant customer dispute?
2: We're just advising the guy's head.

0: Right, we'll respond, but like I said earlier, canine cannot be the primary on a domestic violence call.
1: Sergeant, you're the only car available.
0: All right. Bob, what's the address on that?
2: 12 Butternut Street.
0: All right.
3: Got this location here. You got the location of that other call?
2: CD, I have a plate when you're set.
1: Go ahead.
2: New Jersey branch of X-ray, Foxtrot Lima, Foxtrot 90.

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0: Evet, sen hatta... The school nurse requested an ambulance for the other half of this fight. Do you still have the memo?
1: Yeah, there were staged for some reason. I'll tell them from there. I don't know why they're staged.
0: Receive, you can still have them as well.
1: Yeah.

0: Yes, sir. Can I get a phone number, please?
1: Of course. 102-028. That's 102-028.

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1: Traffic 4, I'm on a B stop. I'm waiting for the driver's husband to come pick her up.
2: Alright, what's the location?

0: し。
1: When you can, can you add an Indiana plate to the harness?
0: Okay.
1: And be Indiana 3356250.
0: Alright, did I track the trailer or is that coming back? 3356250.
1: That's correct.
0: Alright, that's coming back on. I don't know if Indiana is down or what.

0: All units in the city, all units in the city. A reminder, you are to advise your dispatcher of all arrival times, any and all change of location, all arrival times and all dispositions. 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
1: TD, you can put us off of the base for CCO with that. And, Bergen.
2: Those two reports.
0: I'm sorry, guys, but no. You get rid of one call, two more pop up. There's trespassing complaint at 75 Montgomery. Allegedly, there's a homeless male sleeping on the B-side staircase between the first and second floor.
1: And these two, sounds like we're not getting them here today either. Can we get a notified so I can get a time check for Mr.
0: I will CCO that for you.

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1: From Bichiata, County Road 1, Operator Medeus, mileage 103, 648.

0: Hey, Sergeant.
1: Well, it's just reaching out to advise you. For now, knock on wood, we have 6 calls in the stack. Everyone's busy and on something. I have a unit on a fixed post, unit on an arrest. 2 car has been taking calls. 1 car went for fuel. And the four car is currently en route to Trenton Psychiatric with that prisoner transport. The unit requested a time check for Ms. Neal.
0: Yeah, I'm on to that. That's correct. Unit leaving the city, unit on the roof, unit on the fixed post, calls on the stack. Receive.
1: Alrighty, due to high volume of calls, Ms. Neal time check 1315.
2: Go ahead.
3: Could you have PO Theobald call the West, please?
4: Davidson, I'm sorry, you can cancel the ambulance.
3: All right.

0: What's this?
1: Yes.
0: Good afternoon. Do you have an Arabic speaking officer that can respond to the West, please? I have a walk in.
1: Good afternoon. I'll go over all four.
0: Thank you very much.
1: Anytime. And West 3, swing by 72 for a hold the pentacle on.
0: West 3, receive.

0: Iron Ridge speaking, officer. Switch to channel 2 or call the West Base once again. An available Arabic speaking officer. Call the West Base.
1: As soon as you get that, we're off.
0: Yes. Roger.
2: All right, see no contact at 194 Brunswick Avenue. We're going to respond to 1 Harborside Place, affirming 449 on the welfare check. Well, otherwise, we're off.

0: Eliphaz. With one from Central Bookings County. Mileage 31338.
1: Between 347 and 348 Halifate, there's a small sinkhole forming in the middle of the street. Vehicles are driving over right now, but we just don't want that getting any worse than it needs to be. Between 347 and 348 Halifate.
2: 347 Palisades?
1: That's correct.

Floor 4. These are 18 and grow on a head on a meal.

0: be led your way. Head over to 138 Essex. She's been waiting since 10:25 this morning. I regret the male who stole the camera after trying to break into the building. 138 Essex.
1: Alright, receive.
0: One.

0: Holden, OVA, can you handle 1-3?
1: Yeah, go ahead.
0: 6-4, correction, 782 Tully, 782 Tully Avenue, green Jeep and Amazon truck.

0: Obviously, will. Just hoping we also get that early miss meal time.
1: There's going to be a 13:15 time check due to the fact that we have a stack. Everyone else is busy, and I only have you and the two cars to clear this back up.
0: Thank you.
1: Not a problem.

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1: And there's no plates nor anything on this vehicle. It looks like it's been visible somewhere. Land Rover Defender of some sort.
2: City Captain Supervisor, sorry.
3: Traffic Cap, last bolt to the unit.

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1: If you're there, you're supposed to make an afternoon. There's a supervisor for the East, your release is on here.
0: Thank you.

0: Alpha Mo 2.
1: What?
0: Can you head over to 1614 Kennedy Boulevard, Winfield and Neptune on the cross? Caller states her parked gray Honda was struck. Someone left a note, but it's not visible due to the rain.
1: You got it.

0: and I-34 on 4.
1: Good morning. You can put myself and also NI-21 and 24 heading over to 1161 Summit Avenue to conduct a search warrant under file number 26095950. VCI has already been notified, so we're making our way as well.

0: traffic for that MVA is going to be GLA. They did a driver's exchange. Can you check 646 Conley for one as well? 646 Conley.
1: Ah, okay.
0: So it's across from that address. It's a red Hyundai Sonata and a blue Hyundai Santa Fe.

0: What's three, y'all? What's store here at 440 East Alarm went off?
1: Yeah, it's over at Chuck E. Cheese.

0: Bendiciones. From DCI to the north on the execution of a search warrant.
1: No, I see.
2: Five Alpha County, mileage 31341. Just to be advised, there's about 6 cars in front of us, including 2 transport vans. Time check for Ms. Mill for us.
0: 8:38.

0: the south one.
1: South one.
0: Yeah, south one. There's going to be three reports submitted. OBRP.
1: I got you, brother. Unfortunately, I got one in the stack. I've been holding for a little bit. If you could just take care of it. The only one in a game in town.
0: It's fine, no problem.
1: Yeah, it's going to be a Target, 381 State Highway 440, a shoplifter detained.
0: I was there, bro.
1: I won't say 440 too many times this time.
0: You knew that was going to happen as soon as they opened.
1: Got it.

0: Parmesan.
1: Used to, what was that numeric?
0: 8, Essex. You want me to meet you guys outside?
1: Yeah, if possible.
0: I'm not going to mark it off.

0: City Traffic 3, if they're not off yet, you can tell them supposed to be picking up that land, that Vince's vehicle.
1: Is it easy?
0: Yes.
1: Easy, thank you. City Traffic, receive that.
2: We go for traffic 4.
1: Yeah, they're gonna be pulled over. It's on the parking lot by the 7-Eleven truck stop. So.

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1: Five, that event number is going to be 102059, 102059.
0: Appreciate it, thank you.

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1: Battalion 5, Police Radio Channel 4.
0: Jersey City Fire, I wish to thank the entire police department for their assistance with the funeral detail of Battalion Chief Brian Schock, especially the motorcycle unit. Thank you.

0: They still use the same. All units are working on the fuel detail for the battalion chief. For Battalion Chief 5, thank you guys for your cooperation and help.
1: Copy 4.
0: Alright.
2: Yeah, we just seen her. She's flagging those down. Thank you.
3: No problem.
1: Hi, I'm Tunnel Link. There's no 7-Eleven here.

0: You see, name is how call it about. You sound really far away from your radio, try again.
1: We're gonna make our way up.
0: Alright, we'll do that. I'll let her know that you guys are coming up.
1: I'm sure you have to give your phones off.
0: Greasy.
2: I didn't have to switch off the evens.
3: Alright, that's right, we see.
1: We're 11, but what apartment?
0: I tried to call, but I can't leave a message or anything like that because she does not have a voicemail box that has been set up yet. And it's not ringing. It's just going straight to that message.
1: Okay, we're going to make contact with somebody at the management office. Look at the details.
0: I have her name, if you want it.
1: Her name works.
0: Janice Oralandi. First name spelling is J-A.
1: Thank you.

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1: One zero two zero seven three.
2: No one. VC out of county, mileage 105778.
1: Have you wrapped up at that, parked auto truck?
3: Yes, he was restricted. And West 4, 4, so I'm going to have to pull you from them now. West 4 and emergency 4 on 2, SD and MC's responding, State Highway 440 in Virginia. Going to be an MVA with entrapment, so white SUV and a smaller black vehicle. As of now, they're going to have one occupant entrapped in a vehicle.
4: 4-6.
3: Now, TD, if you can make your way as well for traffic control if you're not tied up on anything.
5: Right, of course, yeah, just one more time. It was 440, what was the cross street in there?
3: 440 on Virginia Avenue.
5: Alright,
4: very supportive. CDVG.
5: Brucey, thank you.
1: Two calls on this, and one of them is saying for a little bit. Can you just respond to West Side and Carbon Place? Or West Side and Audubon for an MVA, no injuries. It's going to be a big Chevy and a brown Honda.

0: traffic out of us.
1: Where's this?
0: This is our own house.
2: Proceed.

0: Keith.
1: Yes.
0: All right, get the info when you're ready.
1: Go ahead.
0: All right, call this thing Sunday, May 17 at 3:07 hours. A male was observed on camera walking backwards to her door, going into the trash room, grabbing a broom, walking back to the door, breaking the camera, and trying to gain entry. We're going to have a criminal attempt burglary and theft. The camera was valued at $100. The incident was captured on camera and she has video footage. Can you just notify the supervisor?
1: And as far as the shovel used, is it still on scene or no?
0: Go again with that?
1: You said he grabbed a shovel to break the camera, correct?
0: Yeah, he grabbed a broom from the trash room and broke the camera.
1: All right, you received that. Do we know if the broom's still there?
0: No, nothing is here. He took the camera and the broom.
1: All right, you received. East Lieutenant?
2: East Lieutenant, I got some of that. All right, we have an actor trying to break into a facility, broke a camera, then stole the camera. Is that correct?
0: Yeah, he never gained entry. He attempted to gain entry into the house. They have a ring camera outside the door, so he broke the ring camera and left. And the broom is actually here, because the other tenants saw misplaced it.
2: I'm sorry, I cut you out the last part. The camera still there? Is that what you're saying?
0: The broom is still here.
2: All right, and we have footage. Are they able to email a copy or download it?
0: Yeah, this video footage is available. She actually emailed it to my work email.
2: I received. I notified the detective, Sergeant, please.
1: Detective.
3: Yeah, Clay.
1: Detective Commander, 138 Essex. Attempted VNC, May 17th, incident caught on camera around 0300 hours in the morning. A male broke the camera by using a broom from the trash room. Never gained entry. Damages are valued at $100. Video was already sent to the unit.
3: What kind of building is this? Is this a residence? Is this commercial?

0: and East to World and 3, are we clear to take them in?
1: Am I?
2: Hey, cell phone. No, if you can have us respond over here. This is a shoplifter, is an elderly male. We just want to have him get checked out.
1: I was here. I see.

0: emergency four, receiving a call in traffic. Is there any other need? If the car slipped over, anything else, any services we need to provide?
1: Foxtrot 39 Papa Whiskey Whiskey should come into a white van, white Ford van.
2: Alright, New Jersey Foxtrot 39 Papa Whiskey Whiskey.
1: That's correct.
3: I think there should be an off-duty there. Is there anybody on scene?
4: Reaching out for Baron Columbus regarding the dump truck.
5: No, cold in 17th.
1: All right, disregard that.
3: So we're out there, check it out.
5: Received.
0: Police one, multiple attempts at the door, negative results. Apparently, she made a return to the city to make a police report with them. Okay.

0: What's the time of file for shoplifting?
1: All right, three, this first time 1342, file number. That's 09648. Back for a while. You can just check it out to see if they're still there. Should be a black Jeep Wrangler and a white Toyota Corolla.
2: Yeah.
3: You can put us up at county mileage 105773. Be advised, is a long line to enter county.
2: Hi, Alpha County.
1: Go ahead.
0: Going to be Yankee 94, Nancy Romeo. Nancy should come back to what GMC. Both New Jersey.

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1: Proceed.
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0: 4, can I get a file number, please?
1: For that, file number is going to be 0964-19-0964.
0: South 3. Yeah, can you ride over to 198 Pulaski Street? Going to be a MVA, no injuries, a third-party caller. Says two 18-wheeler trucks down into MVA, truck is smoking.

And I-34 is just time check for the inlet switch one. Received, thank you. And just to know, it's going to be one weapon recovered.

0: Reach out for South 3.
1: Yeah, what's your status?
0: 3, we finished that DV. Now we have a walking criminal sexual contact. Working on that now.
1: Alright, let me see. You're going to type up your own phone number?
0: That's correct.
1: South 2, what's your status?
2: South 2, I was just going over with it. I have one more report, and while we're up here, we have a walk-in for B&T. We have to collect another report. Walk-in.
1: I receive.
3: Good.
4: Along with 548, heading out to Irvington on a follow-up investigation. Shopper Edge 1803.

0: Ligt nu aan je vroeg.
1: Everything.
0: Yeah, thank you. Can I get a call for a bicycle theft? Do you have a student?
1: Stand by one second.
2: So.
1: Response to Tenley and Tenley fans, you know, injury.
2: Kennedy and
1: Tenley? Yeah, that's what I have here. MVNO injuries, Toyota Corolla green color and a white Ford.
2: Three received that.

0: SRO, can you get a call back for that student and have him come to the front desk?
1: I received that. This is John Cucci. I'll call him
0: front desk area and then left if he can come back.

0: Yeah, Dickinson High School. His phone's off. His mother's the one that called it in.
1: What was the name again?
0: John, Cucci, C-U-C-C-I.
1: I'll be safe. Thank you.

0: Satu.
1: Go ahead.
0: Okay, this call came in from a third party, right?
1: Yes, it did.
0: No other calls from the truck drivers themselves?
1: Nope, just this one.
0: I mean, if you could try a call back, I'm assuming the person probably left the area, but we drove around and we didn't see anybody flag us down.
1: Okay, let me try the call back.

0: Just one. Something.
1: Thanks.
0: That being to the auto walk in at district, you set me up. Please, I got some details to set.

0: All right, East 1-6, another parking complaint. 16 Reg Street, caller states that there's a black Volkswagen parked there in New York Reg, but City Park Parking Authority has no. What are the details?
1: They parked their car yesterday, approximately 23:45 hours. They came to it today, and they noticed their car ransacked. They took a 55 after they believe Ring doorbell may have captured the actor contents, handlers, cash, and a New Jersey driver license. Just please notify Sergeant.
0: And where did this happen?
1: Stickman and Van Cleef.

0: Okay, Sergeant.
1: Just notify you for a walk-in accident. Walk-in at the South Base happened on Van Cleef, BNT tool vehicle. Camera footage is available and shows a female actor getting inside the car. Wallet, driver's license, and $8 in cash was taken.
0: Can we have BCI process that vehicle?
1: Doctor, was that vehicle moved, or did they leave it there?
2: Yeah, that's correct. She drove her here to the south. She has been driving in it and drove it here to report it.
0: Alright, she just drove it from the location to the south. You can still help me see a prospect.
1: VCI Channel 1, East Base. Okay. You have the AEC for the base? NDC, call the East, that's for the NDC, call the East. BCI Channel 1, BCI Channel 1.
3: Detective Sergeant on 3, good afternoon. Whenever they get the information, they can just put that over the air, please.
1: There's auto cleared at 270 Johnson. It was delivered on the 18th at 1323 hours when the victim went over to retrieve the package 1430 hours it was missing. It was a max value at $6,149. There are cameras on the building.
3: Information on the owners of the camera, put that in the report. We'll follow up. Thank you.
1: Okay.

0: Plus four.
1: 10.
0: All right, we're going to be wrapped up to the scene. We're going to head to the base with these two reports.

0: Put yourself at the district and be completing the MBA report.
1: Six five one six zero nine six five one six.
2: 096-516, received. Thank you. Please be advised, I am headed there from Bowers and Kennedy.

0: South one.
1: Again.
0: Okay, South one, let me just get a time of file for this shoplifting.
1: File number is 096484, 096484.
0: Yeah, and South one for this is going to be a summons going to be issued, but we're going to be standing by with this elderly male until his son comes and picks him up.
1: Okay, no problem.

0: What's the recovery file on the vehicle accident?
1: Zero nine six five one one.

0: North desk.
1: Yeah.
0: In detail, call the north, please.
2: Oh, hey.
1: Can I full detail, call the north?
3: Thank you.
0: Romeo Uniform 2229, and it should come back to a black Volkswagen GTI. If you could just notify the East Patrol boss for permission to impound, signs are posted.
3: East Sergeant. And I got a black Volkswagen GTI. The register is 513-2028.

0: Houston Center to the Houston RQF Ranchero.
1: Negative.
0: Hey, Houston Center, I don't think we have a road sergeant. I think that's just me. Would you like to ask me a question?
1: I have East 102 at 16 Bird Street. They just want permission to enter on this New York Bridge. The sign posted.
0: Alright, Houston Senate. Alright, that's a true.
1: Is it?

0: Request that you have all info for that report. I request to take a meal.
1: That's correct, Mr. You got it.
0: See, thank you.

0: just want, if you don't mind, just want to, if you don't mind, can I get a year for that Volkswagen?
1: I see you.
2: I still got it.
1: Thank you.
2: Thanks. Thanks, Steve.

0: Central Booking Lieutenant.
1: Go ahead, Central Booking Lieutenant.
0: Central Booking Lieutenant, good evening. Can you please reach out to BCI 1PO Matt to have him call BCI, please?
1: Receive that.
2: BCI 1-2, we're monitoring BCI.
1: Go again?
2: The Central Booking was looking for me. I acknowledge.
1: Chief.
0: I repeat, magic, you have a second just to be a call. Thank you.

0: North one, that's correct. Which
1: is Troy Street. Someone broke into the building, vandalized 3 vacant apartments. That's 9 Troy Street, Cosmar Mount Rose and Summit.
0: Receive.
1: Part 2, good afternoon, you guys in service.
0: Smith, where would you go?
1: During the work of Union Township wants a notification to Luisa Romero about a Manuel Romero who passed away at 700 Newark Ave, apartment 404.

0: Good afternoon, United Service.
1: Zoom, that's correct.
0: 563 Central Ave, we had a noise complaint in apartment 2 Charlie, caller street upstairs neighbor is doing construction in his lab, 563 Central. Grayson Pop on the call phone.
1: Got it. I have tickets to high school. I have enough tickets for this bike that's from your set.
0: Tickets in high school, go ahead.
1: Vickham Park is bike near the gates. On Palisade Ave, approximately 10:50 hours at around 1:20, we left the bike had been taken. He left the keys to the e-bike inside of the bike, which also had the key for the lock attached. The bike was cost only $650. Black e-bike, no cameras on school grounds, possible cameras at the garden. They may have to be accessed by detectives. Notify the supervisor, okay, it's time to file.
0: Number is 09651009651. Car sergeant.
2: No, sorry.
0: We're following the Dickinson High School two counselors for the stolen e-bike.
2: Okay,
0: we're
2: going to miss that. Where do we go? The stolen e-bike from Dickinson High School. The cameras.
0: There's going to be no cameras on the actual school, but there is possible cameras in the garden. There's going to be a black e-bike that's coming in proceeds.
2: Are any injury types of scene itself or taken from?
1: Sorry, you were asking any specific area on the scene to look at?
2: I'm sorry, did you hear that?
1: Yeah, I was trying to clarify your last transmission. What was it?
2: Yeah, any other evidence you got there? Any lock cut or anything?
1: He left his key to the e-bike that also had a key to his lock in the bike.
2: All right, John. All right, dispatch, can you just notify Tech to come in on that, please?
0: West 503. Detective Sergeant Channel 4, Detective Sergeant 64.
3: West 5, good afternoon.
4: Good afternoon, West 5, are you available?
3: Yes, sir.
4: Receive that. 113 Oxford Ave, 113 Oxford Ave, apartment 2. Caller states her ex-husband is stalking her on social media, wants to file a report.
3: Thank you.
0: The bag itself.
5: Hi, Chief. You can put me now as notified for that. If they can try to properly ascertain where exactly the vehicle is parked, check the cameras.

0: Good afternoon.
1: Good afternoon.
2: From the office 50 Columbus, picking up video footage.
0: Thank you. Two 14. Tenants rent check was stolen in cash. They want to file a report.

0: 543. Good afternoon. We just got flagged down for wires down in front of 237 Wilkinson. It's like pretty low.
1: There, sir. Yeah, they already got 235 Wilkinson. That's what they're having it marked as. They have engine 8 responding. I'll attach to their ticket.
0: Okay, thank you.
2: Still 3 Jackson, are you available?
3: Yes, sir. Just be advised, we're 102 from Days. Torch is wrapped up. We're going to be holding 3 reports.
2: Hey, Steve, no problem.
3: I'll pull myself off in the east whenever we're ready.

0: Il suo enfant.
1: Yeah, 78 Clark. I got a Florida reg I need to run for ownership.
2: Okay.

0: 78 Lake Street.
1: 78 Lake, go ahead with the plate.
0: All right, it's going to be Florida Reg, Charlie, Romeo 6, 6 Hotel, India. So come back to the gray Volkswagen.
1: Charlie Romeo 66 Hotel India comes back to a Volkswagen gray in color, valid registration, I guess stolen.
0: Yeah, Dita, do you have an address for that?
1: The Florida address.
0: All right, I see it.

0: Alright, he's 203, that vehicle's on the hook, the 43 Summit has been reshifted on the go east to the east of the three reports.
1: 2-3.

0: The VCI put me off at the south. I see you switching to channel 1, disregard.
1: See.
0: South. Can I have a file number for that BNT 2 order?
2: Is that the JCPenney one of the police shop was doing?
1: Four, 6516
0: 0965 16. 096516, thank you.

0: South 3, welcome back. Good afternoon, Gov.
1: Hi, thank you. Be advised, I'm going to be dropping off a PO to the north, then I got to pick up my partner north.
0: Where is this? We'll go again.
2: Yes, one. What was that numeric?
0: 3-5. 3-5 General Square.
2: Harrison.
0: Department 214.
3: Can you call back, please?
4: These soldiers, please, over the face.

0: Was wohl?
1: Moin.
0: I get a VAT number. So apparently they already agreed to get this damage fixed. She's wanting to report for her insurance. Well, to make sure she's gonna do her part to other party. So we're just gonna give her an event number.
1: Proceed, it's gonna be 102120. 102120.
0: Alright, proceed. And for the tape, they agreed to work amongst themselves prior to our arrival.
1: Proceed.
0: Any traffic, sir?
2: No.
0: I'm going to have an MV stop carbon to 440 as your reference says.

0: It'll be from the caller. If you guys could just buzz to Charlie, and then they can buzz you in.
1: We already did. Just waiting for the action.

Traffic 6 Delta 1 issue. We have another MV stop, 440 Culver, NJ Tag 1 East. New Jersey, Tango 37, November, Echo November, the Black Toyota Highlander, 1 on board, no back in the truck.

0: West 5, that call was going to voicemail. If I can try one more time before.
1: At times, he rang the doorbell, and then we knocked on apartment 2 multiple times. Doesn't seem that it's his home at the moment. We're going to be OT. If this call does come back, you can give it to us.
0: Receive.
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3: 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Put us off at 112-118 Bergen. We're going to be checking buildings for any homelessness.
0: We'll see you.
2: See you.
0: We'll see you. What was the result of that parking complaint?
2: All advice.

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1: Il y a votre car.
0: Receive it, 4, good afternoon, if you can just spawn over to... Gonna do 9 East Bidwell Avenue, it's 9 East Bidwell. Caller's wanting to get some items from this location, prevent breach here, 9 East Bidwell.
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1: Proceed, bud. 15-4.

0: City Traffic 3.
1: 472, Jersey Ave, parking on occupied, New Jersey side, winter traffic.
2: Reloaded.
1: Juliet, 15, Lima, X-ray, Bravo, should come back to a 10, Mazda CX-5. He's coming back and registered for this.
3: And then one car's on route to 35 General Square.
4: Sorry, got it, registered, thank you.
3: West 2 and, West 4.
2: West 2.
4: 4.
3: 649 Camino Paul Ave, 649 Camino Paul Ave, panic alarm out of, Amjad Iqbal.
5: Marcy.
6: So Manuel?
3: Yeah, correct.

0: meal, black hoodie, black pants, no weapon. He's been harassed by a male at that location. He wants to make a report. 202 Ogden.
1: Mission.

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1: Sergeant.
0: I'm occupying New Jersey, right on your set.

0: Yoder.
1: Uniform 32, Juliet Golf. I have it expiring in 2024.
0: Yeah, that is 2017 Black Nissan expires 10/31/2024.
1: Yep, that's what I have. Can you start a hook?
0: Thank you.
1: Four, we're off.
2: Four, Steve.

And he's doing a shuffle back.

0: I'm 42 slow. Thank you, man.
1: Receive,

0: See You. The director that say love is TCO. Put us all burger and like director.
1: Out too, I'm gonna pull you.
2: What is the reason?

0: One, go ahead.
1: I have the delivery on it.
0: Go ahead, this one.
1: About one point presentation here for the cash check on behalf of this company, and they were supposed to. That's going to be $900. Just trying to find my control box.
0: On that transmission, it was NG.
1: We're going to have a wrong impersonation here. It's going to be $960 check. That was cash. Can you turn the call out control block, please? And just for the tape, we have the account number of the account that caught a cash.
0: Yes, Lieutenant?
2: Yeah, I got that. Do you have a body or just a recording?
1: Just reporting, boss.
2: All right, you got it. That was like the sergeant, please. We got the unit numbers and everything, right?
1: Yeah, we're
0: well, again, Lieutenant, with the last half of that transmission.
2: I heard it like the information, right? So, no fight, back to sergeant.
0: Proceed that. Detective Sergeant 62. Detective Sergeant 62.
1: Detective Sergeant.
0: Detective Sergeant, be advised, I have a unit at... The unit has the account number of the account that cashed the check. They don't have a body number.
1: What was the check cash?
0: That's correct. It was $960.
1: Yeah, where was the location that it was cashed?
2: It was at Wells Fargo. Boss, we have that information as well.
1: Do they have a picture or video of this?
2: We don't have that information. The check was cashed months ago.
1: Receiving from the forward that team investigations for a follow-up.
2: Appreciate that, boss. I just passed over here a chance to follow up.
0: It's going to be 096538, 1552 on time.
1: Appreciate, thank you.
3: I'm sorry, could you go again? He's from where I think.
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0: Alright, North One, on your call back, caller said he's no longer on the scene, so he can't make the report. He was advised to call back. North Three, on your call back, caller is not on scene. He is at work. He was advised to call back when he's on scene. Caller says her father is hitting her mother. It's not the first time. Says her father is threatening to kill her and her sister. Caller is only 12 years old. See you last time.
1: Yeah, what's command? Can you run a history on that?
2: Come on, we're wrapped up with our call. Go ahead, that way.
0: See that.
3: Post 8 out of MV stop. Bergen and Belmont. New Jersey Reds. Whiskey 16. Papa Whiskey. No back, no check.

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1: Alright. File number 096559, 096559.
0: Thank you. Put us off the coat with you.
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1: Yeah.
3: One go again?
2: No, I'm taking this car. Can you just go with that numeric, please?
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1: C5, from the history check, I see, from 5-5 is just medical assistance from a month ago. 4-3-26 is a, dispute with a father, another dispute with a father on, 4.
0: We're not having any access at the door, ringing the doorbell, knocking on the windows. Can you try and get a call back?
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1: go ahead.
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0: Post 8-100, where's the captain? I'm good. I'm at Fairview in Bergen.
1: Question, can you repeat that event number again?
0: Traffic 3 seems off.
1: Traffic 3 seems off.
2: These parties is requesting an Arabic speaking officer. Do you have any available?
3: Is there any Arabic speaking officer on air?
4: No, 135.
3: What's that?
0: West 2,
3: go ahead.
0: Excuse me, Arabic speaking officer.
3: Yeah, that's correct. We need an Arabic speaking officer at 253 Clinton Grammar.
0: Okay, we're off here at 5, we're gonna head there.

0: 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New Jersey Reds, Yankee 87, informed me in November. No back no check.
1: What was that, Reds again, Yankee 87?
0: Uniform, leave in November.
1: Proceed.

0: Wherefore?
1: West 4 at 727 Highway 440, 727 Highway 440. This is going to be at the Lowe's parking lot by the shed. Caller saw two males in red and orange, in a red orange 4x4, loaded the clear container housing some liquid. In a motor, caller believes it's not theirs to take.
0: What did they load it onto?
1: They loaded a clear container housing some type of water or fluid with a motor on it into their truck, and the car believes it wasn't theirs to take.

0: WestCU. WestCU, are you still off at that MV stop, Captain?
1: See, that's a negative. The captain issued a summons.
0: WestCU. Stand by for 1 second, please.

0: See you.
1: 739 Bergen Ave, 739 Bergen Ave at Dunkin' Donuts. Caller states someone stole his shoes, states the male is threatening the guy who stole him the shoes and is threatening to assault him. Just sounds highly IP.
0: All right, see you. Receive that.

0: we're all for the captain. I want him to be true. You didn't have that privilege for some time. Jersey and Newark, a quick breakfast.
1: Are you still playing? Yeah, I'm still playing with you, Seth. Could be traffic 3.
2: Traffic 3?
1: Yeah, I just got an NVA on Hoboken Ave and Upper 139. It's a black Lexus with a gray vehicle, no injuries.
2: Okay.

posting. And we stop. Bergen and Joy, New Jersey Reg, Foxtrot 48, Whiskey Golf Echo. I got the post.

0: left bank.
1: Go ahead.
0: I left their speaking with all parties. No assault took place. It was just a loud verbal over their children and going to school. We're going to be our team.
1: Receive that. West 2, go ahead, go again.
2: Yeah.

0: 你说。
1: 我。
0: Well, can I have another time to file for a separate incident earlier today at 1:30, 220 Union Front Street. The activist inside left room, he's right on his bench.

Sim. Sim. All right, team. Over here at the Van Austin, can you send me a bus? We're gonna have an involuntary transport after the screener.

0: All right, see you. Thank you.
1: Do I have the caller, or you need a call back again?
2: Yeah, if you can do the call back again, please.
1: Let's see.

0: Force Commander, is that caller going to be there? That's down at Lowe's who called us in.
1: Come on.
0: And ask if you spoke to anybody at Lowe's.
1: We'll see.
2: I have one car on the trespassing.
3: I'm sorry, I didn't get that. Say that again.
2: Yeah, I have someone on a trespassing call at 50 Columbus.
3: All right, we'll see.

0: These are going. All those calls is a different story.
1: Receive.

0: Eastwood sent me to Fisher Guard. I got him. They heard me. He put us off at Hampton Brooklyn.
1: If you please identify supervisor police, there are cameras. At this time, we're able to receive any footage at this time. 220 to proceed.
0: Jason, what do you got?
2: JC Penny, shoplifting, 220 in proceeds and cameras available.
0: Are they going to be able to download that for us?
1: That's a negative, boss. You can download it at the time, you said.
0: I received that. I'm just going to point a contact. And I was notified the detective sergeant.
3: Detective sergeant, I got that. You can forward that along if I'm just notified. Thank you.
1: He's one of us, I think.
2: One of you.
1: Guys, we're back in the city.
4: WI-33, good evening. Can you just show me responding to the medical center on follow-up?

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1: Sergeant.
0: 206 Grand Street, I have a motor vehicle stop, Florida, on your set.
1: Hello.
0: 65 Echo, Quebec, Golf Hotel. It's occupied one time, but can you run it?

0: внутри.
1: Doug.
2: Hi, we spoke to the caller. He doesn't have all the documents at the moment right now. He said he would like a day or two and then give us a call back. In the meantime, we would like to provide him with his VIN number, please.
1: VIN number 102-135-102-135.
2: Thank you. And we're still off. We're going to.
3: No problem.
4: Delta 241-715-17-2000.

0: Carolina, the red expires. The license expires 2/16/2034.
1: But it is coming back valid, right? Because on the bottom of my screen it's telling me that the license is not valid.
2: All right, North 1, can you make your way to MC?
3: North Cass, what school is he, what school are we talking about? Irises.

0: Ace-10.
1: Just on the side, Sergeant.
2: I see that. Southside.
0: What vehicles do I have available? What units?
3: I just, you know who these kids are?
1: Yeah, but the kids are, kids that go to school with the daughter.
3: Can we notify the school personnel or no?
1: Sorry, boss, can you just go get with it?
3: Were you able to talk to the people at the school?
1: Yes, that's correct, boss. Thank you, boss.
3: All right, just take the report and then, you can advise the juvenile should make a claim in the morning.
1: Christina.

0: arising?
1: We'll
0: be going one in, one out for the MC. Can I have a time of foul, please?
1: I received the 1553 hours file number 096576.
0: I'm sorry, can you go again one more time?
1: 1553 hours, file number 096576.
0: Thank you.
1: Yeah.
2: Space, do you have the issue called East?
3: ESU called East Space.
1: Right, 4-6.

0: No, eso debe ser difícil, ¿no?
1: Pues sí. 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

0: Yeah.
1: We have a driver here that looks like she needs a bus over here. Can you have a bus respond at 20 and long?

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0: Uniform 24, Whiskey, Bravo, Romeo, should come back to a gray infinity.
1: Receive, you need that check.
0: Yeah, you can check that for me.
1: Receive.

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2: Do you see, thank you.
0: I see that. And she's notified as well. It's going to be New Jersey Hotel 9564. Can you see the ownership of this vehicle?
3: Comes back to Miss Walker here, 03 Honda Pilot, silver in color.
0: Alright, correct. This individual is on the driver's side, and she slow rolled into a pole, and she needs a bus immediately.
3: I receive it.
0: By any chance, you have an address on this vehicle?
3: 10 Catherine Court.

0: Seated MC.
1: So we're off with him.
0: Yes, sir. Any DSU there?
1: I guess if they're closer, depending on how close the MC is.
0: Yes, sir. I'll notify FD as well. If the I'm gonna go with the elderly female here.

0: Ashby, I think Ann will pass this off. Can you just let him know Long and Rose right at the intersection?
1: Yeah, that's what I told him, Long and Rose. ESU Channel 1, ESU Channel 1.

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1: Nice call one.
0: Jersey 4, you spun over to Long and Rose. It's Long and Rose, unresponsive elderly female. I have PTSD off and two car off. MC's notified, but they don't have a bus in route yet.
2: PTSD, MC's going off right now.
0: Where is it?
1: I'm on RP.

Alpha 1 Harvey. 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Alpha 5, just

0: We respond over to 182 Ocean. That's 182 Ocean. It's going to be for a phone being tracked at this location. Call wants to talk to us about it. Apparently they're outside. Hey, go again with that, please. If you respond over to 182 Ocean, 182 Ocean, call to track the phone to this location. And I assume they're trying to retrieve it. I mean, claiming the phone was stolen. So, they want to talk to us. 182 Ocean.
1: I receive.

0: 一人一晚餐。Any update on that, FEMA?
1: South to them, please, off the final general switcher. So we're working on right now.
0: Understood.
1: You can cancel the ESU if you have time, so.
0: Received that. ESU, you can cancel response. Thanks, 14.
1: Question. Can put us up at the armory under direct command.
2: Who is he?
0: You went to it.
3: Sure. Only on the second floor, she said two of her bags were stolen.
4: Top of four?
0: Never. She purchased a vehicle from Elizabeth and it appears the odometer was tampered with. Wants to talk to us about a 42 Neptune.

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1: Can you have the SD unit call the Wesbees?
0: Receive Wes SD.
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0: George, how's the unit mate out on Long and Rose?
1: So she's in the back of the bus, getting medical attention.
0: Was it MVA or did she just pass out in the car?
1: Two negative. She was able to, we were able to park the vehicle for her while she gets medical attention.

0: 你说。
1: 说。
0: 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This camera's in Victoria's Secret at this time. We're trying to access at this time. Just notify the boss, please.

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1: City traffic 6, go ahead.
0: City traffic 6, I have a motorcycle stop, one on board. There's no plate on it. Can you run the VIN for me?
1: Let me get the VIN.
0: And the location is 440 in Claremont. The VIN is Hotel Zulu, 2 Tango, Charles Delta, Mike Delta, X-Ray Sierra, 100-1972.
1: See, what was the location again?
0: Route 440 in Claremont.

0: City Traffic 6. This Vin, correct? Tango, Charlie, Delta, Mike, Delta, X-Ray, Sierra, 100-1972. Is that correct?
1: Okay.
0: No VIN record for New Jersey DMV here.
1: I receive. Can you check New York and Connecticut, and also check with Cesar?
0: Receive. Stand by.

0: Approximately 12 o'clock today at Jacobson High School. Our victim, who is a juvenile, was assaulted by three other juvenile females. She did lose consciousness, can be Agasol. She has visible signs of injuries. And also, she doesn't know their information, but we're notified that the school has all their information and knows the three individuals that were involved in this assault.
1: So she's safely off the road, right, Marcy?
2: Thank you.
3: Four. The manager pretty much informed us that in order to get footage, you have to go through our corporate. So at this time, I'm unable to get anything.
2: Can you just confirm with the unit if we have the victim's parents after a release statement?
0: Yeah, well, no, the parents are here, the mother's here, and she stated she's going to speak to the detectives.
2: All right, see that. Now, what kind of injuries do we have? You said those visible injuries?
0: She's got injuries on her back, her knees, her face, the back of her head, a possible broken or fractured finger. She has multiple lacerations throughout her body.
2: All right, we'll see that. Dispatch, just notify the Texas commander on that, please. Also notify DCI, respond over there, take pictures. And I'll be making my way over as well.
4: Detective Sergeant BCI, Channel 4. Detective Sergeant BCI, Crystal 4.
5: Awesome, Crystal.
4: Sure, Steve.
6: Detective Sergeant.
4: BCI. Detective Sergeant BCI did have an aggravated assault at Dickinson High School. Right now, the victim's at MC. BCI 3 is going to be pop of 5 for his photographs of injuries. 1,200 hours. Victim was a juvenile was assaulted by three other juvenile females. She did lose consciousness. So we're taking it as an ag assault with visual signs of injury.
6: That. What's going on?
4: See.
6: I'm going to have to send my East detective, if you could reach out for him, to the Northeast. I'm sorry, the North detective. This is an inbound for the day shortly. Can you just get their location at the MC?
4: I have a fight on the bedroom. On the bedroom.
6: All right, Richard, thank you.
4: Doors 1.
0: Hey, just be advised as well, we don't have any radio reception inside the MC. If anyone needs to contact me, just reach me on my phone, please.
4: Steve.
2: You look here?
4: Alpha 5.
2: In the UR, so.
4: Traffic on 4.

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1: That might be Journal Square.
0: Steve, is Bravo going to be on Journal Square?
2: Bravo, can you go with that numeric again?
0: 860 Kennedy Boulevard.
1: Alpha, yeah, that's Journal Square. I go back him up on that.
0: Steve.
2: Being wrong.

0: Alright, so we just cleared out the whole building. Nothing here. Any damage? Does the caller want to speak to us?
1: I'll get on call back. Traffic sergeant.
0: Proceed, am I?
2: West Beach,
0: go ahead.
2: Do you have a unit available? Have them respond to the West District.
0: Receive West 4.
3: 4, receive that.
1: Go to the caller with the zone to speak with PD. Just wanted to make us aware of the situation.

0: celui qui a fait changer, c'est tout.
1: Traffic
0: sergeant, I got a traffic detail 6 at a stop with a moped with no plate. Pin was ran through CGIS, all negative. He is requesting an impound.
1: That's approved, but I think they have their own bus permit.
2: Yeah, traffic sergeant, so that's approved.
0: Let's see that, thank you. Stand by for that till traffic sees.
3: And you can have the tow come from 440 Claremont. You know, we're from left. Well, we're south of Claremont.
0: Receive.
4: In the building, towards back.

0: 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North Jax, we have a car available to stop at the north.
1: West 2, you came over the radio, signal was NG.
2: West 2, you got the caller.
1: Mercy.
3: Be sure I put me off at the medical center. What's the file number for that assault?
0: We're going to be using file number 096603.
3: 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Thank you.

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0: 303 West, 303 West, the status on that apartment.
1: Please, making some corrections. Give us about 10 minutes.
0: Appreciate that.

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1: Three?
0: I think it's Atomic Fox 3 for this NVA.
1: Call number is going to be 096-627, 096-627. 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

0: I'm gonna be up here. Blankies, hung over to Home Depot 440, parked on a Chevy Corolla.
1: North 2. North 2. Can you do a history check on this address? Has there been other calls at this address here?
0: South 3.
1: Right.
0: So you just found Neptune and Garfield, traffic lights in the area not working.
2: What's that area again?
0: I was going to be Neptune and Garfield, Neptune and Garfield. Uh-huh.
1: Wasn't on scene, but he wanted to report damage to property, criminal mischief.
3: I received, and I don't know if you guys did a call back. Does he want to speak to us, or, like, what does he want?
1: He said he was no longer on scene, so he wasn't going to, you know, be able to speak to you guys. So you can, you know, disregard that call.
3: Yeah, well, we're here. We actually have three juveniles stopped. It's going to be a few moments. I'm just going to reach out to the sergeant.

0: to make one.
1: This is Desert Master Manson.
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0: Jersey, when you said.

0: New Jersey Echo 87, Whiskey Whiskey Lima. It's a white Nissan van, one on board. No back, just check that for me, please.
1: I have a Nissan here, the register is 531-2027.
0: Thank you, I'll be off, Fisherman.

0: off in the base position points.
1: Can we put this off?
2: Thank you.
1: Beach working at the least.

0: Ms. Forkanta wants to see Moore Street close to her and her boyfriend got into a fight, and she wants him out. It's apartment 1344.
1: I'm not directed.
0: Thank you. On this. We have one of the juveniles whose grandmother is responding to this location to take custody of him, and then we're going to be dropping off the other two remaining to the address on Lincoln Street. I'll let you know when we proceed that route.
2: Proceed that too.

0: Port 3.
1: North 3.
0: North 3, we have another MVA involving a bus and a black Dodge Charger that's going to be on Kennedy Boulevard and North Ave. Kennedy Boulevard and North Ave for an MVA, no injuries, bus 1003 and a black Dodge Charger.
1: 3.
2: Take that.
0: Receive that, Alpha. Thank you. North 3. Disregard.
2: You're welcome.

0: So, five, he's on a 155, Lembeck, 155, Lembeck, CCM Alpha Crisis, evaluation.
1: Receive.
2: And North CU Bravo?
1: Bravo.
2: Was there a dispo for that 2860 Kennedy Boulevard?
1: That's correct, this is going to be GOA. I'm going to back up to Oslo.
2: Received.

0: Franklin 10, shoot up.
1: Alpha 1, main change, I have a callback or a better location. Control 1, I don't know. I will just mark this down.

0: photography. Alright, True Tune was able to give us just enough gas so we can make it to the shop to gas up. We'll be heading there.
1: Mm-hmm. Caller had a driver exchange. No further police action. Walker.
2: Well received, Walker. Thank you.

0: was off at 192. I'm okay. I mean, correction, I'll wait for the large group of people.
1: Where are you coming me at Harrison the Boulevard?
0: Steve, West 2?
2: West 2.
3: West 2.
0: Can you CC the commander at Washington,
1: Harrison and the Boulevard.
0: Harrison and the
4: Boulevard. Yeah, welcome to Route.
3: Yes, he wanted to know, we've been patrolling the entire area of the south. There's multiple prom send-offs today in case of death in relation to that.
2: Mike, Delta Romeo, should come back to a server key.
0: Okay.
5: See.
0: To the boss, we're advising him now.
5: There we see. It's a prom send off, nothing to it.
0: Yeah, that's correct. We're just getting some vehicles moving right now.
5: There we see. Moving some vehicles. Any units responding, slow down. That's a prom send off.
3: All right, it seems to be cycling. Oh, it's going to be even an RV.
5: Yes.
0: All right, Sergeant, put me off at the MC. Now, what did you say that unit was in? Papa what?
5: Receive.

0: answers. I'll find them. I'm in and out.
1: Alpha. Alpha. Alpha, when you said I have a plate for you. Pull ahead for that, please. All right, Alpha, it's going to be a black Dodge Charger with a New Jersey Register of Hotel 59 November Kilo Echo. It's a parole officer, so it's probably going to come back to a government registration.
2: That's correct. 2021 Dodge Charger. I'll come back to the Department of Treasury.
1: That's to the Army.
2: You got it.
3: Apartment 1344.
4: No, sir, that's correct. We're going to be making our way from this location to 133 Lincoln Ave to drop off the juveniles.

0: North 4.
1: 4.
0: 4. We're getting a call for a motor vehicle accident on Carlton and Tonnelly. That's Carlton and Tonnelly Ave for MVA. However, it's stating that one of the vehicles was following the other, confronted one of the drivers, and the driver has some sort of weapon, unknown what weapon. Caller's not responding to the questions. You can hear him arguing in Spanish with the other caller. That's going to be Carlton Ave and Tonnelly.
2: City traffic, 2-10 says they'll be there in about 5 minutes.
3: Thank you, guys.

0: West Timor.
1: West Fork,
0: Oak Street and Ocean Ave, Oak Street and Ocean Ave. Caller states there's several vehicles double parked, random vehicles parked in people's driveway. Says there's people in the street and she can't get down the street.
1: All right, receive her out. We'll make way for her.
2: West one, there's gonna be one issue right here at this location.
0: And three's off eight.

0: was when Kennedy and Oxford Ave, this is that call you guys came. We got another call. Caller said that the lady is now passed out on the sidewalk.
1: I received. We'll check it out. You can start the bus going that way.
0: Yeah, MC was notified. Let me get an ETA for you.
1: Yeah, I received.

0: Air traffic six, shooting's off.
1: Proceed.
0: Can I get the time of alpha now?

0: And North 4, be advised for this Carlton and Tunnelly Ave call. It was the sheriff that called it in, but they have no further information than what I gave you. We have no callback number for any of the parties.
1: Chief.
2: City traffic 6.
3: City traffic 6.
2: That file number is going to be 096619 on time.
3: I received the case number.
2: Signal is NG City traffic. Go again. That's still NG.

0: Traffic Sergeant, go for it, pal. That's what you want to talk
1: to. Proceed.
2: And also, you can press off 133 Lincoln.
3: 255.
0: N03, you can press off at the base.
3: 23.

0: based on any of these?
1: Yeah,
0: he's one of those, Joey. Receive, I just got a merchant customer dispute at 26 Brook Street between Bates and Center.
2: Wi-Fi Limbic, we got mobile crisis. We have a mobile crisis here along with some family members. There's a individual they're checking up on has like a fungus or rotten leg, rot on her leg growing, and mobile crisis is deeming that she must go to hospital. We have an ambulance headed this way.
3: Yeah, I'll work on it.

0: So I'll see you.
1: Yeah.
0: See you, MV stop, Kennedy and Gates, New Jersey Rider reset. We Alpha 41, Kilo Golf X ray should come back to a black Honda Elantra. Just check it for me, go back.
1: Yeah, 41 off of here. Actually, I'm looking for any chance of it.
2: Honda Elantra checks up.
3: Office family.

0: in Northport, there's no description or a callback, no description of vehicles. All we got was two drivers having a dispute and a weapon, some sort of weapon displayed. But we don't know their exact location, aside from Carlton and Sunley. We don't know maker models of the vehicles. We have no other info because it was a sheriff that called it in. Also, go ahead.
1: I'll find the information report and we'll take it into the base.
2: Not a problem.

0: Okay, can you respond over to 22 Rutgers, 22 Rutgers, two calls on this, apparently some large and possibly fighting in the hallways, 22 Rutgers. South 3, Megan Tuka. Signals, NG, can you go again? Signals coming back, NG. Signals coming back, NG. All I got was Clinton and Westside.
1: All right, well, that one's on my handheld now, so that's two radios down. How's my signal right now?
0: This one is good. This one's good.
1: Alrighty, New Jersey, Golf 22, Sierra, Echo, Papa, Blue Nissan, Altima.
0: Receive, Clinton and Westside.

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1: Go ahead.
0: Green Nissan Altima, good till 6:30, 2070. Negative stolen.
1: All right, I got it. Thank you. Nothing further.
0: Receive.
2: Westport, put us off the area. As of now, we got no double parked cars, so just try to call back, see if the caller still needs to speak with us.
0: Proceed, Paul. Calling back now.
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0: City Traffic 6, go ahead.
3: That vehicle's on the hook. Put us on 440 and Claremont. We have a motor vehicle accident.

0: 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Add a couple plates to InfoShare and get tagged when you're set.
1: Go for it.
0: New Jersey, Zulu 92, Romeo Kilo Romeo, it's a Hyundai Sonata. 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
1: Hey.
0: SD, if you can you back up the East South 4 car here, 72 Arlington, male and female fighting?
1: Really back.

0: and also two.
1: Off here was advising all three of the juvenile's parents here, making them aware of the situation.
0: Thank you.
2: You need me to check those wedges, or do you want me to just put them in the car?
3: Just put them in the vehicle, sir.
2: Proceed.
4: All right, West 4, there's nothing on Ocean.
2: Received. There's no callback number here.

0: He went down Myrtle towards Randolph. He's wearing a long red sleeve shirt. That's going to be the actor.
1: What do you guys got?
0: So it seems like a fight right now. There's people outside stating that the woman must be in the downstairs basement, but she's not responding to the door, and the actor ran out. There's like 6 witnesses outside. They're stating that she was leaving, so can you set a bus to this location?
1: Can we get in there to make sure she's okay? Is it open?
0: She's trying to come to the door right now, but she hasn't opened it yet.
1: Alright. Hey, Sam, why don't you guys go try to locate this actor?
0: Okay, she came to the door. We're going to speak to her now.
2: East 6, back in the East 5, sorry. East 5.

0: Water Street, thank you. East Lieutenant, if you could, you have East 503 CC me at the O'Connell lot. Very quick directive.
1: We're out to you, boss.
2: Three, can you respond to 595 North Ave, CJP Corps has wondered for a warrant, zero bail?

0: request for and visa whenever you sell. Madison and Bramble.
1: Is that Madison and Bramble?
0: Yeah, that's correct.
1: Yeah. Go ahead with the details.
0: New Jersey Whiskey 5-6 Papa Uniform November. Burgundy Toyota Highlander.
1: Receive that macro check?
0: And check it.
2: I threw them a camping.
3: Two mail stop.
4: Two mail stop where?
3: Myrtle and Randolph. Myrtle and Randolph. You got it.
4: What's up?
3: I see you off of this.
2: Detective Sergeant, Channel 3.

0: Texas Sergeant Andre.
1: Hey, Texas Sergeant, the East Base, they have a stolen e-bike walking.
2: Yeah, but it was just a stolen CD bike on nobody on this camera.
0: I received, you put me as notified in Florida. Thank you.

0: 4.
1: I was going to be verbal, I have advised that to you, and we are from there. We're picking up the piece.
0: Excuse me.
1: Yes, sir.
0: Bill.
2: So that's going to be 3 reports, 2 COs. We're going to have to.
0: Excuse me.
3: Four 0966741813 on time.
4: 0966674. Proceed.
0: And so I just gotta check the welfare at One Harborside, please. Caller is a mother and wants to check on her son, Brian O'Halloran. Says she hasn't been able to contact him in over a week.
2: Do we see that?
4: Back in the area, she'll walk into the desk.
5: I want to receive dog, that's where I'll be from this location.

0: Yeah, which one?
1: Huh?
0: Broadway and 1 and 9, Broadway and US 1 and 9, MVA, 2 cars, no injury, red Chevy, and a tractor trailer.
1: First, you probably want to know.

0: prior to all three juveniles were taken in custody of their parents. We're going to be going to take this report in if you're all right with that.
1: Two, before you take that report in, if you guys just can stop at 127 Terrace Ave, just head to 127 Terrace for a breach of peace. Caller just wants to pick up his belongings, but the roommate is at the location. If you guys could just TCO that, that would help.
0: Yeah, I'm right.

0: No, for you.
1: Yes.
0: Something's wrong with the BPI. Sorry, mileage 38454.
1: Just to confirm, you said from 72 Arlington to BCI, is that one under?
0: Correct, one under.
1: I received one under time, 18 hours.
2: Traffic, channel 4, city traffic, channel 4.
1: Sorry, you're reaching out for me? Unit confirmed, those are checking for the arrest, DV simple assault.
3: Yeah, more than
1: 1805 hours, file number 096-675-096-675.
2: They're stating that a vehicle got into an MVA in Jersey City. But drove into the North Brigham section. They wanted to know if a unit can head that way for a report.
4: And then stopped in North Brigham?
2: That's correct. Would you like me to advise them?
4: Yeah, that's the same form. Thank you.
2: You got it.

0: Number three. Three, go ahead. Are we going to be going to 365 Summit or 595 Newark?
1: 595 Newark.
0: Received that. Thank you.

0: one.
1: Did anybody pick up this call?
2: Prosego.
1: Can you just run Jersey Sierra 84, Sierra Uniform Romeo? Should be a black Volkswagen. Thank you, if you don't mind, attach that.
0: No problem.
2: Volkswagen Jetta, good till 11/30/2026.
1: Is that good till 11/2026?
2: Yeah, that's correct. Can you confirm the driver and get back to me?
1: Yeah, you can send one this way to check her out.

0: The caller is going to be headed your way shortly.
1: All right, Richard, thank you.
0: Cool.
2: Hostess 1, going up.
3: West 1, you said you were off?

0: Isso, cara.
1: Entendo.
0: Close to eight, CC me at Grove, then north. Real quick, CC.
1: Close to eight. Close to eight, reaching out. Yeah, did you just CC to Lieutenant Grove and north?

0: Colorado call on Washington Boulevard in Town Square Place at the marina across from the hotel. They said four teens broke into a yacht.
1: Washington and what?
0: Washington Boulevard in Town Square, please. Pavonia.
2: Should be a tractor trailer.
3: I see that. You need them checked, or you want me to just add them to the ticket?
2: Yeah, I think you check them both, please.

0: West 2. What's your status, West 2?
1: So West 2 here with Echo Mike.
0: Pushing that. West 4?
2: 4.
0: 4, 2348 Kennedy, 2348 Kennedy, apartment 4 Delta. We have a caller stating his 31-year-old son has his keys, so he doesn't want to give him back. Also states he's drunk and needs an ambulance. Medical center was notified. Caller is

0: South one.
1: South one.
0: One, you just found a 2022 Kennedy, 2022 Kennedy, parked out of truck on a vent.
1: Okay.
0: South three. Three, you just found a 114 Randolph, 114 Randolph, calls out of dispute with her sister's daughter, took her phone. 114 Randolph, principal.

0: 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Vasquez, Joe Donahue, West 103, reaching out.
1: West 1.
0: West 1. I got that Chevy Cruze red 4/30/27. The truck is gonna be good until 4/30/27 as well.
1: All right, receive. Thank you.

0: West 1, just file number, please.
1: West 1, that's going to be 096-686-096-686-1832 on time.
0: Understood, thank you.
2: Don't say anything, not related. Have you gotten anything back from
1: Caesar? Caesar is on hold, just give me 1 minute.
2: Proceed.

0: Okay, confirmed by CJIS. License of Michael Womack is suspended since 5/6/26. Was the event date on that?
1: West SD,
0: go ahead.
1: Gonna be off at Berry Lane Park on a fixed post until 2200 hours.
0: Proceed.
2: Well, can you just have the caller step out? There's no access, and I don't think these bells work.
1: Proceed.

0: that's Jesus and me simple.
1: Said Washington Boulevard and Townsville Plaza. Is this the Botello Marina? I do have a priority 3 ambulance request. MC requesting us for a combative patient. 178 Ogden Ave in the lobby.
0: H35842. Operator both.
1: Proceed.
2: Ciao, and I'll get more info for you.
0: And Ford, did you have a call earlier during the day for this address? What was the call history?
1: I don't have a call for Ferry Street in the past 24 hours.
0: I received.
3: All right,
0: let's figure it out.
3: Go ahead, one.
1: Which one left up here? Volume 2.
3: Proceed.
2: Go ahead.
4: Columbus and Barrack, I'm going to have another MV stop, and the other car was on the hook. New Jersey, when you're set.
3: If I need you, I'll pull you.
1: All right, sir, thank you.
2: What's the plate?
4: New Jersey 40, Bravo Zulu, Lima Echo. And it's one on board. Can you just check that? No back.
2: Receive that.
5: Three plus off.
4: Present.
6: Stop one. You have a callback. There's no one here.
0: I know for, what about 202 Ogden, you had a call there earlier, but a suspicious condition.
2: MCE1, that comes back to the 2008 four-door BMW.
1: Call for 202 Ogden today. It was advised earlier.
0: It was generated a report or something, but all right, thank you.
1: Yeah, it was those three cars calling. If you need more information, that's the base, but the DV, however.

0: 503, we're getting that there's report made to everything given to Detective Morrell about four males, possible juveniles, breaking into cars over here. Could you look up something on the computer? And then I guess we'll go in the area, see if we can stop them.
1: East base of the 5 car, yeah. There were 2 reports done recently, one from yesterday and one from the 19th of 4 males going into that area, vandalizing cars, attempting to break into one and hotwire another one.
0: All right, well, I'm going to give you a description in a second. They said they saw them in the area, possibly headed southbound along Washington. I'll give you a description in a second.
2: So just at the 155 Lembeck, 5 press on the location. They were with a global crisis. Going to be front and voluntary transport, some sort of fungus on a leg. One-on-one out, Clemson.
0: Okay.
3: And be advised, E5, Detective Morrell also signed for this case. It's a previous case.
4: Received. Yeah, any mileage?
5: 25842.
4: Received.
6: Vehicles or something in the area.
3: Detective Sergeant, unfortunately, we have no units available at this moment. Any East units available to break away?

0: Westwood, you have an apartment for 2348?
1: Apartment 4 Delta. Apartment 4 Delta.
0: I receive. You got all the buses in.
1: Receive, stand by.
2: Yeah.
0: Black male with like the electric blue hoodie. And we have no description of the floor. We'll go in that area, see if we can stop someone.

85, while we're in this area, if you just want to tell traffic, we got a low jack hit, Tango, Juliet, Tango, Delta. It's at strength 15.

0: Or you had a message?
1: Yeah, you call at that way about giving up.
0: Receive that for, thank you.
2: Yeah, guys, from the security officer, they beat feet as we showed up. So they would let us be seen southbound on Washington.
0: And south, east 1 and east 4, just be advised, we did get a call over 480 Washington Boulevard. Similar description and same amount of males. Damaged property could be one and the same. By Pavonia and Thomas Gangami Drive.

0: Sachen.
1: Ja.
0: So, you guys cannot have advice?
2: Which
0: one? One, go ahead.
3: Can we have a question? Our city's location, please.
0: Something changed. Let's see, stand by. South 2, stop the bus.
1: Thank you.

0: West 4, that bus was staged and rolling in now.
1: All right, received. Thank you.
2: West 1 to TRO at this time, just notify the bus, permission to take over to the North 5th Street and provide everyone. See you right over.
3: Sergeant?
4: No, Sergeant, what do you got?
5: Detail 18th and Maryland.
6: Detail?
5: You can put me on the personal.
6: Stage.
2: Yeah, no, for Sarge, just requesting permission to transport him over to the north. They don't have a ride.
4: I don't see that. That's approved.
2: You see.

0: you thought of running into these cities and thinking that these kids are getting on the Second Street light rail if you wanted to vote just that location.
1: Twenty-four you guys received.

0: Traffic 3, you available?
1: Detective Sergeant, I got the light rail train stopped over on the Harrisman's Cove exit over by the DJs. If you have a unit available, the juvenile is in question, just jumped on the light rail.
0: Receive that. East 1, East 4, let me know who's heading.
2: 5, we're almost there.
1: And no rush, guys. The light rail stopped and all the doors closed.

0: closet does.
1: Over.
2: Four.
3: And that was a third party call about two males loading a container with liquid and a motor into their car. I believe that wasn't theirs.
0: Yeah, West Commander, I just talked to them. That didn't occur.
3: We'll see.

0: Esto.
1: Esto.
0: Alright, so I know you had that going on. We just made our way to apartment 449. We got negative results at the door. We spoke with the concierge. They're stating that the mother of the person we're looking for is directing us to get the keys from the concierge and enter the apartment. Can you just notify the sergeant?
1: Yes, sergeant.
0: East lieutenant.
1: Apologies, East lieutenant.
2: East lieutenant, what do you got?
1: East Lieutenant, we have the 2 car at 1 Harborside Place. That's 1 Harborside Place where they were attempting to make contact with a 34-year-old male. They want to make sure that he's home and okay. They weren't able to make contact. The mother gave the unit and the concierge permission to give the unit a spare key to go into the apartment. They wanted to notify you first before they go ahead and do that.
2: I received them notified. I'll start heading that way. They don't have to wait for me. They have the keys. They can make entry. Is there a call history? Is there anything else that I need to know about prior to entry?
0: I'm sorry, sir. To my knowledge, there's no further information, but apparently mobile crisis attempted to do a checkup and they had negative results as well.
2: And this is 1 Harborside?
0: That's correct, sir. It's going to be behind 200 Harborside by the Waldo School.
2: All right, we see that's going to be north of Columbus.

0: Hello, you got ET on the bus.
1: They were speaking, are we advising them ahead?
0: Yeah, we're just waiting for them.

0: Tatsu.
1: 1855, time of transport.
2: Yeah, for this, for this is incredibly empty, and, he's telling us that he has a warrant, so I've got one just for you to run all the way around.
1: Let's see, stand by real quick.

0: Proceed.
1: Vehicle they have to head in has to get pulled to a higher priority, so no ETA given.

0: Alright, 413 is going to be Orlando, Oscar Romeo, Lima, Alpha, November, Delta, Oscar, last name Torres, Tango, Oscar, Romeo, Romeo, Echo, Sierra. Date of birth is going to be 4-7-1959. Social is going to be 14442-4410. And then last and address should be 2240 AFK, apartment 4D.
1: And just to confirm, the birth date was 1959 or 1969? Sorry, you broke up there. What was that again?
0: '7/1959.
1: That's 5/9, correct?
0: That's correct.
1: Okay, we see. Stand by. Let me close it to you.
0: Hey, thank you. Yeah, these radios are terrible.

0: What was the dispo for that Columbus embarrassed?
1: I'm just clearing up now. It's going to be two issues.
0: Receiver, thank you.
1: And Mike Long, was there something about a low jacket earlier?
0: That's correct. E5 got hit on a low jack on their way to Camarasa area for those four males.
1: Yeah, the code, I'll try and run it.
0: Stand by.
2: To Department 449 by Omega Gun Tree.
0: Receive that, he's 2.

0: Because it's going to be about the court when I get out of my number.
1: Flight number 102294. 102294.
0: That was 102294.
1: Appreciate that. Here you are.
2: For I heard that bus was staged and rolling in. Let me call them and go from.
1: I see. Thank you.

0: Two.
1: Good results here. The apartment appears to be in decent shape.
0: Receive that. Receive a 1901.
2: Alright, Eastern Standard, I received that. You know, I'll just have the unit CC me at the highest.
1: I'm sorry, boys, I lost service real quick. Where do you want me to meet you?
2: By the high, by the pass station.
1: Receive that.

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0: suffering.
1: Yeah.
0: Okay. Alright, South 3, we've only got one L and out of them.
2: Can you call me?
1: Seriously, 101 on South 3. South Circle. Are you? So I notify you, 3 cars off, 114 Randolph, EDP female, 101 off MC.
3: Chief.
4: What was that about the bus?
5: You can have the bus when he's done, he's going to clear it most likely. He was throwing up like yesterday.
4: The last four bus said that they're on site.
5: All right, my partner's gonna go try to look for them because they're not here.

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1: Receive one.

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1: See.
2: I was supposed to do one on there.
1: Let's see.
3: Some C ones.
0: Tap.
3: Is that low jack when you're set?
0: Sounds up.
3: That's going to be Tango, Juliet, Juliet, Tango, Delta, H5, stated it was at shrink 15 by the marina.
0: I received, thank you. I'll be back.

0: And Eastern Senate. Any luck on that that light rail on Second Street for the actors?
1: 503 for the boss. NDC is speaking with the juveniles, and I believe we're contacting parents, and we're taking their info.
0: All right, receive.
2: Yes, sir, to the boss. We finally made it back to the concierge to turn back the keys. We're going to go over and meet you now. It's a long walk.
0: All right, receive.

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1: Go ahead.
0: Okay, I have a VIN for you with that low jacket when you're set.

0: me, go ahead.
1: One issue, Westside and Jewett.
0: The Ridge.
2: Going to be Kilo Mike, Hotel Delta, Hotel 4, Alpha Echo, 2 Echo, Uniform 0, 85088. And if you could just run that, let me know when it comes back, sir.
3: Hey, MCE1, I'm just going to go ahead and say that back to you just to verify that Quebec Mike Hotel Delta. Hotel 4 Alpha Echo, 2 Echo Uniform Zero. I'm sorry, 85088.
2: Almost correct. The first one's K, as in Kilo.
3: Where is he?

0: LAMCE one, that's still coming back, no records. Says no New Jersey DMV response.
1: Oh.
2: Receiving.

0: OS Lieutenant, 500 Camino 4, you can put me off at a parked unoccupied, double parked and unoccupied out in the middle of the street here, New Jersey Reg. Echo 33, Whiskey Alpha Tango. Can you run that?
1: Receive, stand by.
0: Bus.
1: Calling ETA.
2: No, it's NG. Can you say that again?

0: Emergency, your call still pending.
1: Lieutenant?
0: Hi.
1: Red Hana Odyssey, good to 83126. Negative stolen.
0: Alrighty, I'll be as short as one.
1: Received.
2: Hey, Gina, you never found any other way to run LoJack hits, right?
3: Nope.
2: I love it here.
1: Montgomery Street, 759 Montgomery Street at the laundromat. Caller states the place is closed and there's a lady that refuses to leave.
3: I receive.
2: I just saw a ton of people come flying off the turnpike. I got one of them.
3: I need you one more run through Mom, and then we'll head over there.
2: Yeah, it looks like a good spot.

0: trapping you.
1: Yeah.
0: Yeah, see, you, both parties are giving conflicting stories, and nothing's clear at this time. However, a third party, stated that the caller is actually the one, antagonizing the juveniles. So we're gonna be leaving lines, for dispute at this point.
1: I receive that. There you go.

0: 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I'm going to make the turn so I can catch all the unregistered.
1: Got it.

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1: Harrison.
2: Just follow MLK at Wagon Parkway, MLK at Wagon Parkway. It's gonna be for a female on the outside. Last time we're in, pants and black shorts, rolling on the ground, screaming, yelling, possibly, eating for your office something. 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
3: Excuse me.

0: E-Space.
1: Me.
0: For that Second Street and Provo Street, can you attach the two car to it and give them the information?
1: Receive that. East 2. Right, East 2, 2nd and Provo Street. That's 2nd and Provo Street for leaving the scene. Parked out a truck. Caller has an Audi Q3, orange in color, requiring a police report.
0: East 2, receive the Omega Alert.
2: Alright, so this is going to be a state form. Can you provide me with an MI number?
0: MI number
2: 102316. Receive that.
3: Receive, is this coming from a car? You got a script?
0: ESP, channel 4, ESP, switch to 4.
1: East 3, this comes from vehicle. However, we do not have a vehicle description. I do have a number I can give you.
3: See, if you could try that call back and see if we can get a script for that car.
1: I receive.
0: Who has a bag and is smashing things on her property, off of branding her at 31 Thorn Street, apartment 4.
4: Can you allow everybody on?
0: One car has been awaiting MC for almost 20 plus minutes for a combative patient. I got the 2 car off of the MVA. They're advising North 3's and walk-in DV at the base. North 4 is at MC with that DV victim.
1: It's 28, you received?
5: Do you want him to say that?
1: Yes, please. Columbus Drive and Grove Street, male struck by vehicle. Injuries to the leg.
5: You got MC coming?
1: That's correct, MC was notified.
5: Thank you, thank you.
0: Individual. Yeah, I've already checked multiple times for them. They just keep giving me that still pending, no ETA.
5: Okay.
4: A4 will be transporting 2 juveniles from this location. The first stop will be at 26 Danforth and the second one at 30 Bergen. And then the mileage 39880.
1: He's 4, can you go down with that second location, please? Mercy, thank you.
5: Post 38, for the phone.

0: Yeah, where are you?
1: I took a ride over where they had this LoJack hit. I'm by the marina right now.
2: I was you.
3: I suppose if you get the call online, just get us some kind of update as well until the unit gets off.
4: Proceed.
3: And if this individual is still in possession of the bat. And did you have any luck with ECU by any chance?
4: Yes, you channel 4, ASC 64.
2: On. Emergency 404.
4: Emergency 4, I got 31 Thorn Street coming as terroristic threats. Female with a bat, smashing property and threatening caller. I got one unit in a row this time. And I have two units in a row this time.
2: Emergency 4, see that. Just one more time with the address.
4: 31 Thorn Street crosses our summit in Central.
2: Alright, Emergency 4, we've seen that. One.
5: Alright, this individual is calm at this time. We're going to head that way and then return back to this situation since the ambulance doesn't want to respond.
4: Versus.
6: No, it's going to be advised. So, do you still want to add to that 31 Thorn?
3: All right, Sergeant, since we got North 2 going as backup, just have the North 1 car stand by with the individual still, please.
4: That's correct. I received on you. No response on call back.
1: Actually, so it's a different one.
0: All right,
1: what
0: do you
1: want to
0: ride through with this
1: ALPR? We'll find out who the 5-star is. Maybe we can send them back to that area again.
3: I saw just the North 1 car. If that individual is cooperative and he allows you to, just you can transport him yourself. You have my permission. Mm-hmm.

0: 42 of our crew, Whiskey Lima, Bravo, Square 3YQ.
1: See you, Bravo. Were you able to make contact?
2: That's correct. 2025, Kia, white in color, good until 11 of 2029. Negative stolen. All looks good. I'll attach it for you.
0: Thank you. This is the MCO.
2: I'll receive that.

0: juvenile arrest. He got the ping on Washington Boulevard by Times Square, heading east. I mean west, so it's probably in Newport.
1: Yep, that's exactly what I was thinking. You want to take a ride through this?
0: Yeah, we can. Like, one of us are going to have to get the pass, though, so that we can open up the gates.
1: Yeah, I forget how to do that already. You know how?
2: I'm also going to need something with the keys.
0: Alright, why do you do that? We're going to take a ride through. Where did you see those cars?
2: Hold it over here.
0: No, you said Lafayette. Where did you see those cars that you wanted to go check out?
1: I was just coming off the Grand side, and you'll see tons of them.
0: Under the train tracks?
1: Like if you do Grand to Woodward or something like that, and then just make the immediate left, and just start going up and down. Okay. If you want, I'll meet you over there.
0: All right, sounds good.
1: Them all now.
3: Silver Audi. Go to 63020. Well, it's expired. It says 2025. Registration is expired as of 2025.
2: I received. Can you just notify the patrol lieutenant? Permission to verify.
4: Six. Negative stolen.
5: I already got it. We'll be issuing.
4: Proceed.
3: Vehicle came back with expired registration, expired out of, from 2025.
5: I received some more.
3: Received.
4: Go
3: ahead, Reese.
4: Yeah, we're not needing, we're going to already.
3: Received. Three. Just head back to that second approvals, please.
4: Yeah, I'm sorry. Did you go to that address again?
3: That was 2nd Street and Provo Street. 2nd Street and Provo Street for leaving the scene.
4: See.
1: One 193 Silver Elantra.

0: 2026 Hyundai Elantra. To a female out of Gatlinburg, Maryland. Now it's saying 2015. Yeah, valid all around. Doesn't give me a color though.
1: Probably not it. I was about to say, there's no way it's 26.

に、なんかこう、そういう、なんか、Thomas 19-23, file number 096-737, 096-737.

0: Mikrofon. Alright, one, that's the 22 Rutgers Ave. That's 22 Rutgers between Sheffield and New Street. Caller wants a report for DG's truck jumper and her boyfriend at location.
1: Can you
0: go again with that?

0: Water rope.
1: Crazy.
2: He's still going on.

0: As far as regards to if anybody's given it, everything is under control, got the party separated, which can come now. Oh, we're going to need now on the scene of the main unit, who's gathering all this information as we speak.
1: First quarter scene, so we're no longer doing

0: as long as you have it, you can disregard our ESU on this.
1: I'm ready for, well, you can put us off.

0: Yes, ma'am.
1: Hey.
0: Yeah, we're off canvassing it. Is there anything that I call back?

0: Okay. It's going to be a sick call to EMC, and we're going to be taking this reporting.
1: Thank you.
2: Event number.
3: West 2, that's going to be 102350. 102350.
2: Let me see the pages.
0: I have that license.

0: Avenue and Cornelson. So no injuries, callers in the Metro ambulance.
1: Chief,

0: One.
1: For the registered owner to this Audi, is there an expiration date for the driver's license?
0: One, we don't have an apartment number. Just the location, 22 Rutgers Ave. I believe they stated there's a Ring camera, you can ring. Sure. See you.
2: See you, go ahead.
0: See you. See you all the way. RP.

0: Hey, you, want to take a swing by, Mortenberg and then TCO or DG complaint?
1: Received.
2: We'll make contact with the police.

0: 503 Success, who's 1 juvenile, is reunited with his grandparent. I'm going to be responding to 676 Ocean Avenue.
1: 503.
2: You tell him 15th and Marion. You tell him you're taking a personal. One.
3: Before the first address is going to be 226 Old Bergen, not on Danforth.

0: It's on 18th and Jersey. Put me off on the personal. Mercy.
1: Yeah, is there like a way to get mutual aid or something if the boss approves that? I mean, you've been here for like over 40 minutes now.
2: North Sergeant.
1: North Sergeant.
2: Yeah, the one car still off of that 178 Ogden. MC states it's still pending. Requesting, what would you like them to do?
1: Alright, can we check with them one more time? Maybe we speak to a supervisor, we could clarify whether we're getting ETA or not. If they can't give us one, or it's a ridiculous one, if he feels comfortable and they're able to transport him, they can still transport him. If you feel he's calm and the caller is fine with him staying there, we could also go that route.
3: Hey, one to the boss, we can't transport him. He's in a wheelchair. And also, I was just wondering if it's possible to get mutual aid from maybe North Bergen or Union City.
1: That's correct. He's in a wheelchair. All right. Dispatcher, that's an option. Please, can we explore that? We're still on this every time there with him. Let's see if we get anybody else to assist.
2: Yeah, it's all the same system. The same number we have is for also North Bergen. They work all over the area.
1: Person, just send me to stand by. When I'm wrapped up at this scene, I'll make my way over there. I'll go from there.
2: Understood.

0: JC, go ahead.
1: Yeah, well, I'm not sure if my partner put it over, but we're going to be down here at the medical center in Delta 7. If you're trying to reach out for us, we don't have any service back there.
0: I receive that.
2: Right, to attend to the patient.
3: Yeah, boss, that's correct. The patient's caught now after talking to him for a little bit. He is requesting to go to the hospital because he believes that he isn't getting the proper treatment when it comes to his medication that he's supposed to be receiving.
2: Proceed. You can RP. He has nursing care there. And we can notify the MC that the call is that the nursing home is still requiring an ambulance, and whenever they're available, they can respond. But as long as he's got someone in nursing caring for him, we can RP.

0: No, three.
1: Three.
0: Three, we're not wrong with either here. We're gonna make our way back to the base.
1: Six.
2: At 2174 Kennedy Boulevard. I'm more in place in Orient at 2174 Kennedy Boulevard for loud music. Caller states the auto place is blasting music. If you could just advise them, please.
0: That's the call we just handled. It's one and the same.
2: Receive that. Thank you.

0: There's a Honda absolutely covered in dust over here, if you want to check that with the AOPR.
1: What's the plate?
0: Stand by.

0: All right, Eddie. New Jersey, Lima 55, Uniform Juliet, Yankee.
1: From West Base, can you head to 74 Lexington? Do a directed building there. He's went out and trying to light a fire, et cetera. Just patrol there for a bit.
2: Receiving.

one. Hey, Juan, I'll just give you an update. I was able to come to an agreement with this individual. He will be waiting in his room 300 for the ambulance, and then we're going to be RPing shortly.

0: Copy. Okay. Do we remember all wrapped up with everything? Is this going to be a sick call? We're going to take this recording room to person crisis. Right, I'll reach out if I need you guys.
1: Sergeant.
0: All right, receive. Also, can I get a time of call, please? Call number is going to be 096-699. Time on that is going to be 18-20 hours.
2: Receive, thank you.
0: You got it. You reaching out?
1: Yeah, I don't know if anyone gave it to you, but that Wegman and Ocean, that female walked off on her own.
0: Receive that. Thank you, boss.

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1: 0967 45 0967 45. 503. Second juvenile is dropped off. We'll be heading east to complete this paperwork.

0: 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Sí.
1: Sí.
0: See what?
1: The directed, we're going to Lexus TCO. We're going to be conducting a directed at 74 Lexington.
0: Proceed.
1: Okay.
0: I gotta get a VIN number.
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0: Aces Center, what'd you have last?
1: On the Washington Boulevard in Town Square, please. With the two juveniles.
0: I thought I heard them coming over that they were going to Old Bergen Road, is that correct?
1: Yeah, I thought that was the East Park car.
2: Five, we were transporting two juveniles, they were transporting the other two.
1: Yeah,
0: East was sending a Trent 4 car on channel 1, maybe they switched over.
1: Thank you.
3: East 2, we're going to be up even now.